0: Tanya, trending report. I'm ready for Ariana Grande in the news.
1: Yes, so she kicked off her tour this weekend, and one big thing is back, baby. It's
0: one thing.
1: One major thing, and it's been gone for years.
0: Oh, my gosh.
1: Yeah.
0: What could it be?
1: I'll tell you.
0: Coming up next.
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1: Now, a trending report. So, Tanya was talking about Ariana Grande. She said she kicked off her tour this weekend, right? One of the big talking points is this is back. What is it?
2: The ponytail is back. And if you know Ari, you know that the high ponytail is iconic. She debuted it back in 2014 with her sophomore album, and it became kind of her thing for nearly a decade. It was like, if you saw the ponytail, you knew it was Ari, right? But then came Wicked, and she went into Glinda mode. She went blonde, she switched up her look, and the pony disappeared for a few years. And now, like, that it's officially back, fans are absolutely losing it. Like, losing it. The first night of the tour was 23 songs, 5 outfit changes, stilettos the whole time. She does so many songs. I'm talking Thank You Next, Break Free, Hate That I Made You Love Me, We Can't Be Friends, 7 Rings, Rain On Me. Like, she goes through all of the Ari eras. And she also said that this might be her last tour for a very long, long time. She called it her one last hurrah. But it got me thinking about, like, the signature thing. Like, Ari has her ponytail. Do you have, like, your signature thing?
1: Do I? Do I have a signature thing?
2: I kind of thought about it for you, and it was, I think I went with a suit. Like, I think when people think of Ryan Seacrest, they think of, like, a suit.
1: A suit? Always in a suit? Ready to go?
2: Yeah. Yeah, okay. I think so.
1: I think that's fair.
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Waiting by the phone. We do it every day on The Fred Show. Why did somebody get ghosted? We'll investigate tomorrow morning. The Throwback Throwdown. 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

0: 99.5, DC's number one hit music station. All right, coming up, Sisney has got termites, and she wants me to come take care of them.
1: Oh, man. Well, I think it's termites at least.
0: Oh, it could be squirrels.
1: Really?
0: Yeah, oh, yeah. Hang

0: Hot 99.5, DC's number one hit music station. Sissany thinks she has termites. This is not uncommon. I have had to tent before.
1: Well, that's what I want to avoid. It's giving me like chills even thinking about it.
0: So what happened? What do you see? How do you know it's termites or not?
1: Well, a little ChatGPT and then a little calling a termite company. But I saw this little hole on an interior wall in our house. And it was starting to get larger and larger. And then there's like these little pellets, or like they almost look like coffee grounds that like were falling out of it. And it was onto like, you know, the table that was kind of right in that area. And so I took a picture of that and the hole, put it in ChatGPT, and it's like, yeah, you probably have termites. I was like, all right. So I called the company. The guy was supposed to come yesterday, and I was very excited. Then he calls me and goes, I'm so sorry, I have food poisoning, and I have to reschedule. I'm like,
0: I mean, the guy's around a lot of bugs and termites, of course. Although he doesn't need
1: them. So I'm just like, is this like an issue? He's like, you know, could it wait a few more days? Or like, do you need to come now? He's like, it probably could wait. I could probably treat it right there, and it's like not as big of an issue to have to hopefully tent your house, though. TBD. That's what I'm dealing with.
0: But you know, it could be a lot of things. I have had termites. I have had squirrels.
1: No.
0: I thought I had gerbils up in there. So you know, you really need an expert to get in there with that little camera, find out what's eating the inside of your walls.
1: Oh my gosh. So scary. I bought the house 3 years ago and we did the termite inspection and it cleared and passed. So that's why I'm hoping that it's just this one area.
0: Yeah, maybe, maybe not.
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1: 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Woo! You're on air with Ryan Seacrest.
4: Let's go. All right. Seacrest counting down, and some say Olivia here is the next Adele. Yeah, I don't disagree. Here is number 5.

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1: Here it is, number 3. Pretty much wherever there are people on the planet, this gets a lot of love. It's Tame Impala and Jenny. Dracula, number 3. But who's got number 1? 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

0: 5.
1: On top. Check it out. Literally moments after Kehlani announced the feature with Usher would be on the album, he called Kehlani to tell Kehlani he wasn't feeling it. He thought they needed a different track. And rather than think he was trying to sabotage Kehlani or that he even hated it, Kehlani realized it was anything but. Reading between the lines was actually that Usher genuinely cared. Their return to the lab resulted in their duet, Shoulda Never, which you'll hear on the album.

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1: Now, is Sisney worried about termites and doesn't want to have to tend? 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
1: Sissany, let's talk about the World Cup.
0: And superstitions. Are you a superstitious person?
2: I kind of am, yes. I don't know why.
1: Okay.
2: I
1: want to find out about yours, too.
2: All these teams are kind of doing, like, I guess, tradition, superstitions, whatever you want to call it. Brazil had their plane baptized water cannons before taking off for good luck, obviously. Turkey rolled to the airport with a massive convoy of fans and motorcycles, hundreds and hundreds and hundreds, just kind of like sending them off. Croatia's entire team attended mass together before departing. But Argentina might be taking things to the next level, okay? So they reportedly changed their flight number to 1978, which is the year they won their first World Cup. And they even painted the giant number 10 on the plane to honor their legend, Lionel Messi. But every country is just trying to squeeze in that one last dose of luck before kickoff, right?
1: I mean, it is a good idea. It creates a good energy, good vibes.
2: It makes
1: a lot of sense. What do you do that is superstitious before something big in your life?
2: If I see a ladder, I will not walk under it.
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We do it every day on The Fred Show. Why did somebody get ghosted? We'll investigate tomorrow morning. The Throwback Throwdown. 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Battle 850 bucks with Showbiz Shelley in the Showdown. And more tomorrow morning on The Fred Show. 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
1: Everybody, listen to this, and do you think this is where they're going to get married?
2: I have so many thoughts
1: on this. Or a decoy.
2: Go. Yes. Okay.

0: 1,200 guests have been invited, so that's over 1,000 people. But when you think about it, he has an entire football team, plus coaches, their wives. She has a full team for everything that she does, so the numbers add up quick. But here's the smart thing. So Madison Square Garden has no windows, which means no paparazzi can shoot from outside. There's also underground parking, and I've heard there's an underground tunnel, so guests can come and go without the whole world watching. So when you think about it, it's kind of smart. So I think MSG is going to be where all the guests meet, and then they take these underground tunnels to wherever the actual venue is going to be.
1: All right. Maybe. I mean, I'm just so happy. I see them, and I just am so happy that they really have found each other, because in a life like what she lives and a life like what he lives too.
2: Yeah.
1: Very difficult. Mm-hmm. Very difficult to become one and confident with each other's huge success. I love it.
2: Love.
1: If it's at MSG, if it's at Intuit Dome, if it's, you know, out of the forum, whatever. Happy for them.
2: The forum. Yeah. Me too.
1: It's not going to be there.
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phone. We do it every day on the Fred Show. Why did somebody get ghosted? We'll investigate tomorrow morning. The Throwback Throwdown. 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
1: I see Hoda Kotb now. Every time I see you on television, I feel better. And it really is a magic power.
2: Ryan, we get one ride around the sun, and that's it. This is your go. You get to decide how your day's going to go based on how you live. And so two people live in the exact same world, and one's complaining all the time, and one's like, life has never been better. Yeah. And like, I want to be that girl. I want to be the life has never been better girl.
1: 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Tell us about the framing of what you're going to do on this podcast.
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1: 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I mean, this is something where you'll learn something and you'll probably feel pretty good on the inside after you hear it.
2: 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Love it. Love it. Ryan, what fun. Thanks for having me, honey.
1: You're the best.
2: 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Love you too. Bye,
1: Ryan. We'll see you soon.
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1: Sadness may sit in because we could do this for 4 more hours together because it's so much fun to hang. Tomorrow is chefs. I've always wanted to be a chef. My fallback career will be chefing. They've revealed the worst night of the week to go out to dinner.

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Tennessee's number one hit music station is Hot 99.5. We are the new hit list. I'm Crystal Rosas, Sienna Spyro, excited to hit Japan, Singapore, and South Korea. Oh, and the Philippines. On our IG story, she's saying, can't wait to see y'all. That's where she's headed next. Here's Die on This Hill.

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On the new hit list, I'm Crystal Rosas. I love this one from Bella Kay. I love it. I love it. I love it.

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0: 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It's a new hit list. I love that video where Jason Derulo got his son a baby bunny. You're sexy for me.
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0: 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Only good vibes this hour on the new hit list. We put you on to the world of new music discovery. 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
1: This is Alyssa, and I don't know how Crystal Rosas does it every night, but the new hit list is the definition of a slay.
0: Alyssa, you're so sweet. Coming up, more to slay to from Madonna, Justin Bieber. 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

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Wrapping up the new hit list, I'm back tomorrow night till then. Outlaw Crystal Rosas. I love this one. BTS, Swim.

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1: 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I wasn't ready for that one.
2: What's up, man? We're all here. Ooh, Serena, Nicasio, Matt, and myself, Tino. Mm-hmm. Listen, we're going to kick off your day with some kind of toxic energy, but also positive. For me, it's taking a negative and making it a positive. So I'm on this Love Bomb comedy tour, and I made a song to accompany the tour. So if you've ever been accused of gaslighting, manipulation, toxic masculinity, this is for you. We'll talk more about it next.

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0: All right, so what up? It's Tino Cochino. I'm having a blast on the road, man. My Love Bomb comedy tour has been going down. If you've come to the show, then you know that the theme is talking about failed attempts at love, divorce, toxic masculinity, narcissism, manipulation. All the fun stuff, man. And I'm always looking for different ways to promote the tour. And back in the day, you know, in my younger 20s, I used to love making some music.
2: Oh, yeah.
0: It was fun. And
2: play
0: I was
2: a
0: like,
2: clip.
0: I feel, no, it's cool.
2: Okay.
0: But I feel like it, I feel like all of that almost prepped me for this. Why not do a song that's almost every single part or line from the song could be clipped into a TikTok for anybody in a weird situation. And so I made a Love Bomb song, and it's just fun. That's all it is. It's just fun. It's not an attempt to win a Grammy or to jump into the world like I'm doing music. It's simply promotion, and it's called Love Bomb. And if you've ever been accused of gaslighting, manipulation, toxic masculinity, or any of that,
2: narcissism,
0: we have an anthem.
2: Yeah.
0: I will play it for you next.
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0: What is the craziest DM you've ever received? Take a second. Think about that. We'll go around the room. Serena?
1: It wasn't like crazy, but it was just when this girl that was my friend was talking stuff about me, but she accidentally sent it to me. I don't feel like I don't get super crazy stuff.
0: Oh. Like ever? Not even when you were younger? No one's hitting you with some crazy stuff?
1: Well, I've had athletes in my DMs when I was younger.
0: Oh my God. There you go. So. Now we're talking, Serena. Don't hide the good stuff.
2: Yeah, I know. Jesus.
0: For me, it was definitely this guy that reached out trying to accuse me of hooking up with him, and my ex believed it, and it started one of the biggest fights I've ever had in a relationship. I'm like, are you believing an anime character on Instagram? This isn't real.
3: Mine's kind of the same as yours. Like, I've had a dude hit on me, but like he like was aggressive with it, like made it seem like I was talking to him too.
0: Oh, interesting.
3: You know what I'm saying? Like he was talking to me, and I'm like, no, I never said any of that.
0: So the wildest DM that rapper Baby Bash ever received, Nicasio caught up with him.
4: But I also found out that I'm married to like 12 different girls, 12 different gals. In their mind, I'm married to them, and they'll cuss me out like I'm their husband. They say they're gonna sue me, that I'm gonna take care of the kids.
3: You go along with it?
4: No, I'd be like, leave me alone. Well, you know, my first up was responding back. But, you know, people have super fan image, you know what I mean? So,
3: yep.
4: But people also have mental health issues, so I believe some of them, that was their therapy, is thinking they're married to me or something like that.
3: Dang. You know what's crazy? When we got done with this, he was like, damn, nephew, I don't think I've ever told that story.
0: Bro, that's crazy. What else did you get out of him?
3: Oh, my God.
0: Well, I mean, you seem so excited, like you want a pat on the back.
3: No, I just, you know, I thought it was a cool moment.
0: You did your job. Good job,
3: man. I thought it was a cool moment.
0: Exactly, and I'm giving you
3: props. It's better than Love Island.
0: No, it's not. Best show out right now.
1: You shut your mouth.
3: Oh, my God. Tino Cucino Radio.

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2: Love Bomb, one of the biggest... Love Bomb, that's my song. Love Island is one of the biggest TV shows currently out. It's streaming on Peacock, and the new season, I don't know, man. I feel like I'm honestly annoyed with it. We'll get Serena's take on it, because I know she's the only other one watching the show. But one, and maybe I'm just getting too old, I can't stand all the making out, dude. Like,
3: it's gross.
2: The sound, it's almost like they amplify it, and you hear...
4: Oh, that's hot.
0: What's that called? AMSR?
4: That's called...
2: It's so annoying. That I can't stand. And then they're all just making out with each other. And I just think, just the spit. It's just being... Mm-hmm. It's just gross to me. And again, maybe I'm just aging out of that. But it seems so gross and unsanitary.
0: Yeah.
2: And two, there's an amputee on the show. What's her name? Beatriz?
1: Yes.
2: And she makes sure that you say Beatriz, not Beatriz.
0: What is she missing?
1: Or Bea. Beatriz.
2: She's missing the bottom half of her leg, like from her knee down. She's like an Olympic runner.
1: Yes.
2: And she's like super in shape.
1: Athletic.
2: She's very attractive. Like, she's got her stuff together.
1: Mm-hmm.
2: My thing is the producers keep doing little tricky things to zoom in on the prosthetic foot and show it. I don't know. I just feel like focus on the show. And
1: I feel like they haven't overly done it.
2: Oh, my God.
4: Oh, dang, here we go.
2: When they were standing there, like, showing everyone's feet, when they had to step on the green dot or the red dot, and they kept going to her feet. Like, come on, man.
4: Tina, I see why you like it. But
2: I like the show. I like watching other people go through the drama. I would never want to go through it. I hate it. It gives me anxiety.
4: I'm just confused on why Serena likes it, because she's in a happy marriage.
1: Talk about it.
4: I know, but it's just
1: I'm up to date. It's our job. I don't know.
4: I think you find your escape through that.
1: No, it's just something we talk about on the show.
2: It's like one of the biggest shows in the country right now.
4: No, it isn't.
2: Yes, it is.
4: Literally. Scary Movie 6 is.
2: That's a movie.
0: Well,
4: that's better.
5: Coming up next.
2: Completely switching topics, but I like when we talk about random things. I guess we got a list of some things that you didn't know about your body.
0: Oh, man.
2: And this might suck. This is... I just don't know what they are yet, but we're going to try and find out together. If it does suck, it came from Nicasio. It was his idea to talk about it, and we'll blame him. Next.

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1: DC's number one hit music station.
0: So these are apparently real things that you did not know about your body. It says, over a lifetime, you produce 2 Olympic swimming pools worth of saliva.
2: That's crazy.
1: Wow.
0: If you laid all your blood vessels end to end, it would wrap around the entire planet 3 times.
1: Oh, bro. Wow.
0: Just like your fingerprint, your tongue has a unique print unlike anyone else's.
2: Except for
1: that's
2: Matt.
1: That's interesting.
2: He has the white stuff on it.
0: Does he? I do too. I have, it's called a geographic tongue.
2: There's a brush for
0: I have that.
2: It's like a scraper. You scrape it to the front.
0: No, you don't. But you don't take it off.
2: Oh, you're supposed to.
1: I thought you're supposed to brush your tongue and all that.
0: Yeah, I know. It's a thing. It's the thing. I've had it since I was a baby.
2: Tino's tongue looks like a goat.
0: Okay, you guys are all perfect. Sorry, guys. Let's just move on. If you uncoiled all the DNA in your body, it would reach from Earth to Pluto. In Nicasio's case, the entire galaxy.
2: Dude, that's a lot. That's a lot.
0: Your brain cannot feel pain as it has no pain receptors. This is why surgeons can do brain surgery while you're awake.
1: Oh, that's interesting.
2: I believe that.
0: I did not know that. Ugh. How is your brain not, like, every single thing on your body, you feel some type of, like, sensation?
3: Because it's protected by your skull, I guess.
0: No, but it's in your actual brain. Like, they can do brain surgery, perform on it, and you can be awake.
3: Yeah, because you can't, your brain has no pain receptors, so your brain doesn't care.
2: Matt knew this.
1: Yeah, because, I mean, it's just interesting. Maybe because, like, your body feels the pain and it sends it to your brain so it recognizes it, but your actual brain doesn't feel pain?
0: Yeah.
1: I don't know.
3: It's like when you sit on your hand.
0: The final one says, humans actually glow in the dark, but it's 1,000 times weaker than our eyes can detect.
1: Oh, wow.
3: Holy crap.
0: I wonder why. Probably heat. Wouldn't you think?
1: Maybe, yeah, because like, they have, like, those heat sensors and stuff, mm-hmm. and you can see people. I don't know.
3: All do white people glow more?
0: For some reason, I feel like that's racist. You should say that.
2: Yeah, I know.
0: What is the craziest DM that you've ever received? Specifically, this was inspired by rapper Baby Bash. Nicasio caught up with him, and his is pretty damn interesting, to be honest with you. I kind of couldn't. I mean, I do believe it, but I also kind of couldn't believe it because it's so out there. We'll share it with you next.
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0: Olivia is a listener of ours that reached out feeling a little bothered by her friend for ruining girls' night. We're going to have Serena read the DM so we can kind of understand how she ruined it and what went down. Maybe she's overreacting. And then

0: the entire vibe changed. Conversations got toned down, people stopped sharing certain stories, and it felt more like a couple's hangout than a girl's night. The awkward part is, she later told me she doesn't really like going anywhere without him because they're best friends and do everything together. Mm-hmm. Now, I don't know if I'm being unreasonable. Part of me feels like girls' night should be sacred. Another part of me feels guilty because if that's what makes her comfortable, who am I to judge?
1: True.
0: Am I wrong for wanting some space to be just for the girls, or should I accept that spouses are a package deal?
2: I want to applaud this queen for saying, look, my friends are
1: sticking
2: cool,
1: up for her dude.
2: But this is my man. Like, this is my ride or die. Creepy, yeah. This is my partner. This is the person that I have the most fun with. Why would I want to be anywhere without him? We need more of that energy. Well, for both men and women.
3: Then don't go to girls' night,
0: yeah,
3: right?
0: Yeah.
2: She didn't want to be a bad friend. So she's like, look, I'm going to show up because I still love y'all. Mm. But don't get it twisted. My man comes before you.
0: Mm. Oh. I also feel like, no, I feel like you could have that energy. But if it's like a girls' night, then you should be able to go to a girls' night for just the girlies.
2: I saw a story online that said girls and guys only do guys' nights and girls' nights when they're sick of their relationships and they need to vent.
0: Ooh. No, that's not true.
1: I don't know what to say about this because I'm stuck in between both. I don't know, like, because the thing is, like, if she brings her,
2: say it, man. God, what are you saying?
1: You throw me off with your song. I don't know. I just don't bring the dude.
3: There you go.
1: It's girls' night. What
2: I
1: are we agree. Doing?
2: My dear, you do not know me, but I know you very well. And let me tell you, Nakasi.
1: This is a pretty
3: Joe Stutter.
1: Yeah. You get what I'm saying?
3: Does anyone? I think I agree with Nicasio. I think he's saying,
1: don't bring a girl.
3: Keep girls' night with girls and guys' night with
1: why
3: guys.
1: Why is this
3: sometimes
1: an issue?
3: You need the energy of your same sex.
1: Why are we talking about this?
2: Let's talk to Lucinda. She's on the line and eager. Next.
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2: Olivia reached out because her friend ruined girls' night. I guess they were like, all the closest girls are going to get together and hang out and just talk about life and kick it. Yes. And one of their closest friends ended up bringing their partner. Dang. And they're like, yo, what are you doing? Like, why is there a guy here at girls' night? And her friend was like, look, I want to be here and be with you guys, but I love my partner. My partner is my best friend, so wherever I go, he goes, and vice versa. And so Olivia and all the friends are pissed off about it. Lucinda, do you think she's overreacting, or does she have some reasoning to be upset?
3: I feel like she's not being reasonable. Sometimes as girls, females, we just need to unwind and just relax together. She's not being reasonable at all. Maybe in the future, send a text, say, hey, girls night only, and keep it light and cute.
0: Should we be mad at her because she loves her man so much that she just considers him the best friend?
4: Heaven
0: forbid.
4: There's
0: so many toxic relationships out there. She found a good one. Why can't we cherish that?
3: No. Girls night is girls night.
1: Yes, I agree.
0: Boys night is boys night. Where's the strippers?
4: True. Yeah, you know what we doing.
3: Exactly. Guys don't bring their girls to the strip club.
4: That's true. Matt does.
0: Yeah, Matt likes to. Matt's the type to take sand to the beach, you know? He's white.
4: I do like white sand.
0: What celebrity gossip are we spilling in tea time today?
1: Chris Brown and his baby mama drama just keeps getting messier and messier.
4: Because they don't know how to chill.
0: My goodness. We'll talk all about it next.

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2: Chris Brown just cannot escape the baby mama drama. I've seen little like headlines about this, but I don't know the full breakdown of what's going on. So Serena will fill us in. It's tea time. It's Tino Cochino Radio. What's going down?
1: So this is involving his baby mama, Diamond Brown. She shares a four-year-old daughter named Lovely with Chris. And there's been a lot of back and forth. Like Diamond was arguing with Chris's newest baby mama, Jada, online. And then that's when Diamond revealed that Jada was having a baby boy from Chris. And now Diamond is taking Chris for custody of their four-year-old daughter. And she just wanted him to have visitation rights. So now he's going back because he wants joint custody. And now she's posting online, "I stay in my lane. Let's be clear. I don't bother people, compete with people, or move off jealousy, bitterness, or weird energy. I stay in my lane, focus on myself, and genuinely be minding my business." It was like, it went longer than this.
2: Well, you're not minding your business because you're putting it all out there for the world to see. Yes. Why does everyone want attention? Everyone, bro, 2026 is year of the victim. And I know that sounds bad, but bro,
3: like
2: it's so true, bro. Everybody, men and women, everyone wants to be the victim. Well, this happened because this and because this. Mm-hmm. No, but I don't want attention. Then don't post it publicly. Mm-hmm. Go through it behind closed doors like all the rest of us.
1: And I feel like especially because you guys are fighting for custody of your daughter, like you shouldn't be posting anything online.
4: I should go back and look
3: at
4: all that.
3: They're jealous of other girls, right? And so they want full custody to like, you know, get him back.
2: Maybe.
3: Right? That's what it is.
1: Well, that's like what people are saying online. And then, I mean, I've seen all kinds of stuff because people, she's like, oh, I have a man. But people are saying that the person that she's with was one of Chris's like friends or acquaintances.
5: Wow.
1: So, yeah. So it's messy.
5: That's fair game, though.
3: But I also blame him for picking.
2: Yeah. He's not
3: picking the right ones.
2: Exactly. That's a whole nother conversation.
1: I just think that because this has not been confirmed, but I do think he has a lifestyle kind of like Nick Cannon, just from like timelines that I've seen. I feel like they kind of overlap. And I'm just like, it's always going to get messy. There's no way.
2: The only daughter I knew of was royalty. Mm-hmm. I didn't even know this one that you brought up.
3: Me too.
2: Right now.
3: And the other one, the boy.
2: That's so nuts to me.
1: He
2: mean,
1: has
2: just
1: four kids.
5: Oh my God. How many mamas?
3: Well, four different ones, yeah. Oh, okay. You don't have one with the same mom. Not at that caliber.
1: And that's why he's in this position.
3: That's fun.
2: Okay, listen, we're going to... I want you guys to get out and explore the world and have a good time and have some laughs. And I want to be the one to provide that for you. We're going to talk all about it next.

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0: So I'm currently on a comedy tour, having a blast with it, man. If you've come to a show, thank you. If you haven't, hopefully you'll come out to one. I got some really cool compliments over the weekend, man. I was at the Ice House in Pasadena, which is the first comedy club in America.
2: Is it old? Cool.
0: Yeah. Oh, no, they remodeled it.
2: Oh, they redid it?
0: It's got one of the nicest green rooms like you've ever been in. It's so next level. It's crazy. But this woman came up to me after the show, her and her husband, and she was like, hey, I just want you to know that we come here so much. It's like a second home. We love comedy. We've been coming here for years. And I'm going to be honest, I never heard of you until tonight. But after watching you, I just want to say that I'm so glad that we're going to be able to say we were one of the first to see you, because your future is just so bright in this.
1: Oh, that's really sweet.
0: And her husband was super complimentary. They were just nice. And I thought that was cool. And then at the second show, some guy yelled out, you look like a heavyset MGK.
2: Oh my God.
0: And that didn't feel as good as the first compliment. And I thought about that. And I was like, well, if I really appreciated this good comment, then I've also got to really take in the bad comment.
1: Yeah.
0: And so I decided that good comment was too good to not appreciate. So I'm going to start a diet plan. And then work on my stuff, because the good compliment is so good, I can't throw that out. But the bad one, I got to believe it too. So I just got to work on myself, you know?
2: But how did the guy look, though? Because I mean,
0: horrible.
2: Oh, well, then it doesn't matter. Then it's invalid.
0: I thought that too. But my point is, I'm having fun, man. And I would love to see you. We got our South Texas dates coming up. All right. And listen, the reason I talk about this, if you're listening to this right now and you're in like Atlantic City or Atlanta, you're like, I don't care about Corpus Christi, Texas. I get that. But I want you to understand, we're going to cities all over the country.
1: Yes.
0: And so that's just where we're at currently. Next weekend. Corpus Christi, Texas on June 18th at House of Rock, and then June 19th in McAllen, Texas. And then I'm on the road with Carlos Mencia too, so there's a bunch of dates in between that. But the next Love Bomb tour after that will be Coachella Spotlight 29 Casino. I think that's already like halfway sold out, and that's August 7th. So you can get your tickets, man. Just go to TinoCochino.com, Instagram at TinoCochino. Click the link in the bio, and hopefully you can come out and laugh in love with me, man. It'll be a good time. If you're looking for an experience like no other and possibly a career in the entertainment world, Usher is trying to help you out.
1: Okay.
0: Usher is offering internships on his tour with Chris Brown.
2: Yeah, right. They better pay me.
0: We will talk more about this next.
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1: Yes, it was making me mad.
0: All right, so do you think this mom is doing too much or simply showing love to her baby? 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
5: 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Glasses, I'm out the door. I'm gonna hit this city. 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'Cause when I leave,

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2: There was a video going viral of this woman kissing her, is it son or daughter?
1: It was her son.
2: On the lips. He's 4 years old.
1: Mm-hmm.
2: And that wasn't even like the core like point of the video. It was just like a little cute thing that happened.
1: Yeah, it was just something cute. I can't even remember what the video was about because I was so focused on the comment.
2: Yeah, the comments went crazy because the mom kissed the 4-year old on the lips.
3: That's
2: why?
3: Weird.
2: What's the...
1: People, yeah, were saying that it's weird. And they're like, I don't understand why parents have to kiss their kids on the lips. This is so inappropriate. And I mean, there was people too that were defending her, but it just made me upset because I'm like, this was just a nice, sweet little video. And I think loving on your kids and kissing your kids, like, you should do that. Like, kids need the love and affection.
2: All right, so it's Tino Cochino Radio. Let's talk to our producer, Matt. You have 3 kids.
0: Yes.
2: They've all went through the super young stage. They're a little bit older now. Did you kiss them on the lips? Was it a weird thing? How do you feel about it?
4: I was kissed by my parents, but not on the lips. And so, like, I just don't feel comfortable kissing my kids on the lips. I kiss them on the forehead, kiss them on the cheek, or whatever. So my wife, the same thing.
2: You think it's weird?
4: For me, it's weird, but I don't judge other people.
2: Why do you feel like it's weird, though?
4: It's just weird
2: Serena
4: for me.
2: Just considers that. Serena considers it showing love.
4: Yeah. Right. I do consider it showing. I'm just saying it felt weird for me, but I don't get grossed out by seeing it from other, if that makes sense.
3: Wow, I never thought I'd hear this from Matt.
4: It's weird. I just don't.
2: Why
3: just
2: is it
3: tell
2: weird?
3: Me
4: I don't
3: what
4: like,
3: it is.
4: So, okay, let me tell you why. I don't like germs. I just think it's too much passing germs for me. I'm just like a little bit of a germaphobe. So, but I'm not looking. If I saw some, if I saw Serena kiss her son on the.
3: This is one way to do it.
1: The thing is, like, you still talk to your kids.
3: It's
1: like,
3: fine.
1: You're not telling other people, like, you're not telling your kid, like, yeah, go kiss everybody. Like, no, it's like a mom, child, parent thing.
0: I kiss my dogs on the mouth.
2: Oh my god.
0: Not like that. That's a joke. Guys, it's
2: comical, comedian.

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0: All right, so we're talking about kissing your kids on the mouth. Reason being, Serena saw a video of this mom getting shamed for it. She kissed her four-year-old son on the mouth, a little like that, right?
1: Yes, yes, quick.
0: And the comments were just, you know, dragging this woman. They were just, what are you doing? It's inappropriate. Nicasio feels like it's gross. Matt said he isn't for it, but more so for germ purposes.
2: Yeah, germs.
3: That's not why.
0: Let's talk to Liz. Do you think it's weird?
4: No, it's not weird. It's your 4-year-old son. It's not like she's French kissing him. Like, Jesus.
3: That's next.
1: Yes, it was making me so mad to see these comments, because I'm like, what happened to just like loving it and like nurturing our kids? Because it's like, that's part of it. Like, I don't know. Like, my parents kissed me, and we don't do that anymore, but also they talk to me about boundaries with other people, so I don't think you're hurting your children.
4: Right. And depending on your culture, like my family, Caribbean and white, but my husband's side, they're Hispanic. So Hispanics do that all the time. My Caribbean side, they do that all the time too. So my white side doesn't do that. So there's culturally, yeah, I know a lot of people don't do that stuff, but people shouldn't shame me for doing that. It's not like he's a teenager.
3: For women, it's fine. Whenever my girl does it to my son, it's the cutest thing ever. But he tried to kiss me in my lips, and I'm like, oh no. And I was like, we can't do this. Sorry, son, right here in the cheek, right here. And he's like, oh, okay. So at least, you know, I'm teaching him boundaries.
4: Well, see, even if but how old is your son?
3: He's 4.
4: See, he's 4, though. And even like a little, like a half kiss on the side wouldn't be bad.
3: Nah.
4: He's still your son. It's not like you're doing like a full-on makeout.
0: Well, Nicasio feels weird, though, because his son tried to breastfeed with him one time.
4: Well, yeah, that's a whole different level. But like, for people to sit there and sexualize every single thing like that, it's just so weird to me that everybody takes everything like that. It's sad.
0: Tino Cochino Radio. All right, so we're going to break down the types of people that cheat on their partners the most, and then you can evaluate if your partner is one of these people.
3: Mm-hmm. Oh, God. We have to do this?
0: Next.

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1: DC's number one hit music station.
0: So I guess there are like specific types of people that cheat on their partners the most. Serena's going to reveal them to us, and then we can, you know, kind of go around the room and see if we have anything to be worried about. And or same thing for you. Person. Oh, yeah. Very nice. All right. So tell me about these people, Serena.
1: Heavy social media users. I feel like that's kind of common sense because, you know, just there's like options. So I feel like people are like more tempted.
0: What's the second type of person?
1: This one was kind of interesting, and this was from Psychology Today. But men whose age ends in the number 9. So like 29, 39, 49. But it's because you're going into like a milestone, like I guess age.
2: Oh, because yeah.
1: So
2: yeah.
1: I guess you're reflecting on things.
0: Yeah, funny. I was thinking about that this morning. Actually,
3: are you a 9? No, you're an 8.
0: I'm 39.
3: Oh, my God.
0: I will be 40 next February.
3: Oh, what are we doing?
0: That's kind of crazy to think. I don't know. My divorce party is going to be so crazy that I'll probably still be recovering. And I might not even be divorced by then yet, to be honest, the way things are going.
3: So, my God, what are we doing?
0: So I don't know, but it is crazy to think about. Give me another one.
1: People who have cheated before.
0: Well, duh.
4: Once a cheater, always a cheater.
0: They say that. I don't believe that.
4: That's not true.
0: For guys, I think it's just it's an age thing. For women, I have no idea. But for guys,
1: I think if the person was like a constant cheater, then maybe like they can't change. But if it was like a one-time thing, like I feel like if it's like that person's personality trait where they've just cheated on every girl multiple times, then yeah, I don't know if you could change.
0: A habitual cheater.
1: Mm. Yes.
0: Give me another person.
1: Partners who suddenly become more sexually affectionate. Now, it does say this could be a warning sign, but it's not definite proof of cheating. And then this one was interesting. This is the last one.
0: Okay.
1: But wealthier men and poorer women.
2: Oh, yeah.
0: Well, that makes sense, right?
1: Mm-hmm.
0: Because
2: you trick on them.
0: In that case, the girls see an opportunity, and then the guys are like, "Why have it? Let me provide it, but what do I get for it?"
1: Well, I was just thinking, like, kind of, okay, if men with all this money, I feel like they feel like they're entitled to a lot of things and multiple things. Yes, so that's why they cheat. And then with women, if they're in like tougher situations, like they're probably not happy, and so they see different opportunities.
0: It's pretty much what I just said.
1: not the first part.
0: So coming up next, let's talk to comedian Jim Gaffigan. I mean, this guy's been killing it for years, but he has a bourbon that he's very excited about. And I like some good bourbon.
3: Yeah.
0: We'll talk to Jim.

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2: Listen, we talk about it a lot on the show, like being focused and manifestation is real, but you got to have action steps and in order to make that happen. Yes. And we had comedian Jim Gaffigan, who's just been, you know, killing it for years, OG.
0: Yeah.
2: He called in and we were just chopping it up, talking about life. And I did not know that he started comedy. He was inspired by David Letterman. And he was like, I'm moving to New York and I'm going to chase my dreams. And he did that in 1990. And he auditioned to be on Letterman's show for 6 years. It took 6 years before he made it on, but he finally did.
1: Dang.
3: It was a huge thing to get it. It was super cool, but it was also, it made me kind of reevaluate my life, you know, trying to get some balance. I mean, we all kind of go through this, you know. It's like now you're juggling touring and doing your radio show. It's like you gotta reevaluate all the time and make sure that there's some balance. And this is, you know, now I got 5 kids, so I'm always kind of juggling that. And I've been married for 23 years. I got to make sure she doesn't hate me.
2: Yeah. Good luck. Yeah. That's my producer Matt's going through that right now. His wife hates him.
3: Right. It's like, but some of it is like also, you know, some of this conflict and awkwardness, it provides great material. And that's, you know, when I tour around doing shows, but I'm always constantly amazed at how universal it is.
2: Big shout out to Jim Gaffigan for the check-in. He's on tour. Make sure and look for those dates and go support that man. He's funny as hell. Mm. Coming up next, I want to talk to you about my dating podcast, man. I had a listener reach out, shared her dating horror story, and I'll share a glimpse of it with you next.
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2: So I have a dating podcast that I love talking about because I'm having so much fun recording it every single week, man. Yep. It's called Laugh at Love. The reason I called it that is because I feel like dating in 2026 is trash and all you can actually do is laugh at love. And It's turned into people reaching out and sharing their dating horror stories. This week, I had a listener reach out. Her story is insane, bro. So she agreed to go on a date with this guy, Asian dude.
3: Okay.
2: So they go to the Santa Monica Pier. Mm-hmm. And I guess immediately when they got there, there was this woman that ran up to her and tried to like slap a bracelet on her hand and sell it to you. Have you ever experienced that?
1: Yeah.
2: Oh, they're so fast with it, bro.
4: Quick. Like, it's already on your wrist.
2: And so it happened. First thing that goes down is the guy rips it off of her wrist. He like shoves it on the woman's chest. Mm. And then he grabbed the date by the arm and pulled her and said, "You need to be more aggressive and say no."
1: Whoa. Oh my God.
2: Immediately there, you should have ran, right?
1: Yeah.
2: And so after that, they go have dinner. Apparently, they got burger and fries, each of them. He scarfs his down and she's taking her time. And he's like, "Well, you eat kind of slow, right?" And she's like, I mean, I was just enjoying it. And then he's like, "Do you need help?" And she thought he was joking. So she was like, "Yeah." And then he literally helped her eat the food.
1: Ate
2: half of it. And then after that, I mean, again, run, right?
3: Yeah.
2: After that, she was like, "Well, I guess we had a good time tonight, right? I appreciate it." He's like, "Well, you said you had a joint, right? You want to smoke?" And she's like, "Oh, okay." So then they went and started smoking the joint. And then he started getting kind of handsy. And she's like, "No, I don't know, man. Let's just get out of here." So the thing is, they showed up together. So he had to drive home, right? So she's in the car. She said they didn't really talk much because it was so awkward. And then when they got there, he looked at her and said, "I bet you've never had a black guy treat you this good."
1: Oh my God. Wow.
2: How insane of a date is this? And she was like, "The fact that he would even say something like that to me, because I'm African American, and so he would assume that I just date black men, and, and then he's gonna downplay or like just degrade. Be so disrespectful, degrade, that's the word I'm looking for, by race." Like, it was just the date from hell.
1: It's just crazy, like, because when you hear stories like this, you're like, well, clearly that is why that person is single.
2: 1,000%. and I'm giving you the Cliff Notes version. I want you to go listen to this thing. You can hear the emotion in her voice. I felt so bad that
3: what was the second date like?
2: It sounded good, huh? We talk about that. We talk about the fact that these teenage kids are basically saying they want to have AI partners and not real partners anymore. We talk about a lot, man. So it's a fun episode this week. Go check it out wherever you stream your favorite podcast. 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

0: you hooked up. It's so simple, man. We have a question. We have multiple choice answers. All you have to do is play and pick the right one. So listen carefully.
1: As a kid, which celebrity lived in China for a year and reportedly made his Chinese classmates trade him sheep skewers just to watch him breakdance? Is it A, Kanye West, B, Jaden Smith, or C, Justin Bieber?
0: We have Nyla on the line. She is ready. So we're going to see if she's smarter than Ocasio or not. Next.

0: Get her on the line. What's up? What's going on? How you doing today?
1: Hi, I'm good.
0: I love that. Well, thank you for playing this game. It's really easy. Nicasio is going to give you a question. He'll give you three multiple choice answers, and all you got to do is pick the right one, okay?
1: Okay.
0: Let's do it.
2: As a kid, which celebrity lived in China for a year and reportedly made his Chinese classmates trade him sheep skewers just to watch him breakdance? Is it A, Kanye West, B, Jaden Smith, or C, Justin Bieber?
1: B, Jaden Smith.
2: No, it's not.
0: Wow, that's what I thought.
2: That's a good guess.
0: That was the Karate Kid movie.
2: It was.
0: That's what I thought.
1: Yeah.
0: All right, so that's cool. Usually you get another guess. Your options are
2: A, Kanye West, or C, Justin Bieber.
1: You know, that sounds a lot like Kanye, so I'm just going to go with Kanye.
0: There it is. Wow. Easy. Yeah. All right, congratulations. We'll get you hooked up, okay?
1: Thank you.
0: Yeah, thank you. Hold on 1 second.
3: Coming up next.
0: I want to see where this goes. So I have this list. It says 7 everyday etiquette rules that hardly anyone follows anymore. But then in parentheses, it says, especially Nicasio.
4: Right.
0: Our producer, Matt, found this list. So he wants to call out Nicasio. I'm here for that. We'll do it next.
2: Oh, he's here this week.
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1: Everybody wants to talk manifestation, and you know, I'm going to say this and it's going to happen. Mm-hmm. And that can happen, but you have to have action steps to, you know, actually bring it to fruition.
0: Yes.
2: Ooh, good
1: if
2: word.
1: You will. But action steps require consistency. How can you be consistent? 7 rules that never fail. Number 1, start so small that your mind can't reject it. Example, if you want to read daily, don't start with 20 pages. Start with 2.
3: Get like out of that. Bed.
1: Number 2, focus on symptoms. Excuse me. Focus on that's Matt. He's always sick. focus on systems, not goals. Goals give direction. Systems create consistency. Without systems, goals are just dreams written on paper.
0: I agree, especially mm-hmm. because I'm trying to work out and it's the whole diet thing. And I know that if I don't meal prep, like I'm probably not going to eat the greatest the next day. So it's like that system of like, okay, I have to meal prep yeah. or else the next day, like it's not going
1: to
0: work out.
1: Number 3, attach a habit to a trigger. This is one of your strongest brain hacks known in psychology, I guess. A habit survives when it has a fixed anchor. So, example, after brushing, write 5 lines. After breakfast, 10 minutes of learning. Oh. After a workout, drink 1 glass of water. Whatever it is, just that trigger. That way you're like teaching your brain, when I do this, I have to do this.
2: Mm-hmm. That's good.
0: That makes sense.
1: Number 4, make the process enjoyable. Example, if you want to study daily, keep your books ready the night before. If you want to work out, choose workouts that you enjoy doing, not the ones that you hate. Track your streak and protect it. It says human beings are wired to avoid loss, so tracking your streak makes you emotionally invested. Example, ticking off a day on the calendar feels like winning. Missing a day feels like breaking a promise to yourself.
0: Mm-hmm. So a couple days ago, I did not want to go to the gym because it's so hard. Like the workouts I do are so hard, but I'm like, but if I don't go today, then that's going to put me behind for the week. And I did it, and I was so happy.
1: There you go. Good for you.
2: Did you check off a calendar?
0: Yes.
2: Okay.
1: Number 6, you can never miss twice. It says elite performers don't avoid mistakes. They simply avoid repetition.
0: So there's room for mistakes. Just don't do it more than once.
2: Yes. And hate making a mistake.
3: Shut up, Matt.
1: And number 7, the final one. Become the person who shows up no matter what. I mean, this goes back to the gym thing, right? This is the rule that separates ordinary from unstoppable. Consistency is not about habits. It's about identity. A reader reads even when the mood is off. A runner runs even when the weather isn't perfect.
3: Oh, facts.
0: He was hyping me up to go to the gym today.
1: I had that talk with myself the other day because I was like trying to do this food thing and this gym thing, and I was just like, man, I gotta be more focused. I was like, I focus on everything else in my life. Why can't I focus on this? And I was like, well, that's gonna be the difference. Do I want to be like everybody else, or do I want to outwork them? And I'm gonna outwork them. And you just have, I feel like you gotta have these talks with yourself and like motivate yourself, because who else is gonna do it? You tell other people, they'll be like, I'll just skip it, man. It's just one bad day.
3: You know, make himself feel better.
1: Exactly. Tina, Cochino,

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2: Girls love drama. And I'm not saying that to stir the pot. My example that I can give you is that today for tea time, celebrity gossip, I was like, yo, let's talk about Hoda from Love Island. She has a new song out. And that's what we're going to do.
3: Okay.
2: And Serena's like, yeah, but no, we can do that. But also, let's talk about the camera footage that just came out of her sneaking into her boyfriend's baby mom's house or something like that.
3: That is crazy.
1: Because it's relevant. It just happened.
2: I mean, it's kind of crazy. Tell me more.
1: So a few months ago, her ex-boyfriend's baby mama had put a restraining order on her because she said that Hoda was stalking her. Well, now video just surfaced of Hoda actually sneaking into the apartment. So a car's going into like the garage and you see someone in a hood like literally run before the garage door.
2: It's in her
1: door,
2: name, Hoda.
3: Good, yeah.
1: Before it goes down and goes in. And instead of just taking accountability, and this was my problem with her on the show, she again, like she like flipped it on the other girl saying, I'm glad y'all blessed her with that $50,000 she needed so badly. Peace and love, everyone. But insinuating that they paid her for that video, which I'm like, Hoda, just apologize and say like, look, I was in the wrong. I shouldn't have done this, because I do think that is going to hurt her music career, because she can actually sing. She's a pretty girl, but it's these actions.
2: Let's listen to a clip of her song.

0: I mean, it's not bad. She can sing. It sounds good.
1: No, she's fine. Yeah.
2: Yeah, no, she's great. It's just, I need her to get it together.
1: No, she's fine. It's okay.
3: Bro, if you want to see the definition of toxic, watch Love Island Season 8 streaming now on Peacock. And honestly, maybe this is why teenage boys want to date AI girlfriends. we talked about this the other day. This is an actual thing. Teens are more into dating AI girls than actual human women.
4: Right.
3: We have a caller on the line that wanted to share her thoughts on it. She has a son. I don't know who he's dating, AI or real. We'll find out next.

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2: DC's number one hit music station.
1: We had talked about this the other day. There's a new study that came out that said teenage boys prefer dating AI girlfriends.
2: That's crazy.
1: Versus actual girls.
3: Well, they don't talk back.
1: Because of rejection, because of just the actual conversation. I mean, there's so many reasons as to why they prefer AI over human. We have a listener on the line that heard this conversation. She wanted to weigh in. What are your thoughts? Tell me about your kid.
4: Okay, I have a teenage son. He just graduated from high school. So this new generation is different. The reason I think it is because parents don't let them speak for themselves. They do everything for them, including speak for them. So they don't speak to people. So that's the problem. Like, they literally are their representatives. They speak for them even as teenagers. And I was guilty of it, too. I would do that. But I saw, okay, when my son went to prom a couple months ago, he wanted me to order the corsage for him. And I said, no, you're going to go with me to the shop. We're going to look at them, and you're going to order it. But they have to allow them to speak and interact with people. And yes, he is an introvert a little bit, but you have to allow them to speak because they're not going to survive in the real world.
3: I get it. I get the whole AI thing because you go somewhere and you hit on a girl, she's going to reject you for even looking at her or even talking to her.
4: But that's part of life. Rejection is part of life. You have to learn to build that thick skin. And then you find somebody who's actually going to say yes.
1: He has thick skin. He's not circumcised.
4: Oh, my God. No. That's a whole different conversation, Nicasio. Different conversation.
1: Coming up next. I feel like recently we've been talking a lot about manifestation, right? And I believe in it. I think it's a thing. You can speak things into existence, but you have to have action steps to make anything happen. Now, I think one of the biggest things when it comes to action steps is consistency, right? You can say you're going to do something, but will you be consistent? I found this list, how you can actually be consistent. 7 rules that never fail. We will share them with you next. Let's make you better, baby.
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0: 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And this is number 4. 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
0: Woo! 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The top two songs of the day. 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We're almost there. 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
0: Love Bomb, one of the biggest... Love Bomb, that's my song. Love Island is one of the biggest TV shows currently out. It's streaming on Peacock, and the new season... I don't know, man. I feel like I'm honestly annoyed with it. We'll get Serena's take on it, because I know she's the only other one watching the show. But one, and maybe I'm just getting too old, I can't stand all the making out, dude. Like,
2: it's gross.
0: The sound, it's almost like they amplify it, and you hear...
3: Oh, that's hot.
4: What's that called? AMSR?
3: That's called...
0: It's so annoying. That I can't stand. And then they're all just making out with each other, and I just think, like, just the spit that's just being... Mm-hmm. It's just gross to me. And again, maybe I'm just aging out of that, but it seems so gross and unsanitary.
3: Yeah.
0: And two, there's an amputee on the show. What's her name? Beatriz?
1: Yes.
0: And she makes sure that you say Beatriz, not Beatriz.
4: What is she missing?
1: Or Beatriz.
0: She's missing the bottom half of her leg, like from her knee down. She's like an Olympic runner.
1: Yes.
0: Oh, and she's like super in shape.
1: Athletic.
0: She's very attractive. Like, she's got her stuff together.
1: Mm-hmm.
0: My thing is the producers keep doing little like tricky things to zoom in on the prosthetic foot and show it. I don't know. I just feel like focus on the show. And
1: I feel like they haven't overly done it.
0: Oh my God.
3: Oh, dang, here we go.
0: When they were standing there, like showing everyone's feet, when they had to step on the green dot or the red dot, and they kept going to her feet. Like, come on, man.
3: Yeah. Tina, I see why you like it. But
0: I like the show. I like watching other people go through the drama. I would never want to go through it. I hate it. It gives me anxiety.
3: I'm just confused on why Serena likes it, because she's in a happy marriage.
1: Talk about it.
3: I know, but it's just
1: and
3: like.
1: I'm up to date. It's our job. I don't know.
3: I think you find your escape through that.
1: No, it's just something we talk about on the show.
0: It's like one of the biggest shows in the country right now.
3: No, it isn't.
0: Yes, it is.
3: Scary Movie 6 is.
0: That's a movie.
4: Well,
3: that's better.
5: Coming up next.
0: Completely switching topics, but I like when we talk about random things. I guess we got a list of some things that you didn't know about your body.
4: Oh, man.
0: And this might suck. This is I just don't know what they are yet, but we're going to try and find out together. If it does suck, it came from Nicasio. Oh. It was his idea to talk about it, and we'll blame him. Next.
6: Ladies up in here tonight. No fighting. We got the refugees.
0: No fighting.

0: It's hot.
1: 99.5.
2: So these are apparently real things that you did not know about your body. It says, over a lifetime, you produce 2 Olympic swimming pools worth of saliva.
3: That's crazy.
2: If you laid all your blood vessels end to end, it would wrap around the entire planet 3 times.
1: Oh, wow.
2: Just like your fingerprint, your tongue has a unique print unlike anyone else's.
3: Except for
1: that's
3: Matt.
1: That's interesting.
3: He has the white stuff on it.
2: Does he? I do too. I have, it's called a geographic tongue.
3: There's a brush
2: I have that.
3: It's like a scraper. You scrape it to the front.
2: No, you don't, but you don't take it off.
3: Oh, you're supposed to.
1: I thought you were supposed to brush your tongue and all that.
2: Yeah, I know. It's a thing. Like, it's the thing. I've had it since I was a baby.
3: Tino's tongue looks like a goat.
2: Okay, you guys are all perfect. Sorry, guys. Let's just move on. If you uncoiled all the DNA in your body, it would reach from Earth to Pluto. In Nicasio's case, the entire galaxy.
3: Dude, that's a lot. That's a lot.
2: Your brain cannot feel pain as it has no pain receptors. This is why surgeons can do brain surgery while you're awake.
1: Oh, that's interesting.
3: I believe that.
1: And scary.
2: I did not know that. Ugh. How is your brain not, like, every single thing on your body, you feel some type of, like, sensation?
0: Because it's protected by your skull, I guess.
2: No, but it's in your actual brain. Like, they can do brain surgery, perform on it, and you can be awake.
0: Yeah, because you can't. Your brain has no pain receptors, so your brain doesn't care.
3: Matt knew this.
1: Yeah, because, I mean, it's just interesting. Maybe because, like, your body feels the pain and it sends it to your brain so it recognizes it, but your actual brain doesn't feel pain.
0: Yeah.
1: I don't know.
0: It's like when you sit on your hand.
2: The final one says, humans actually glow in the dark, but it's 1,000 times weaker than our eyes can detect.
1: Oh, wow.
0: Holy crap.
2: I wonder why. Probably heat. Wouldn't you think?
1: Maybe, yeah, because, like, they have, like, those heat sensors and stuff, mm-hmm. and you can see people. I don't know.
0: All do white people glow more?
2: For some reason, I feel like that's racist. You shouldn't say that.
3: Yeah, I know.
2: What is the craziest DM that you've ever received? Specifically, this was inspired by rapper Baby Bash. Nicasio caught up with him, and his is pretty damn interesting, to be honest with you. I kind of couldn't. I mean, I do believe it, but I also kind of couldn't believe it because it's so out there. We'll share it with you next.
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0: What is the craziest DM you've ever received? Take a second. Think about that. We'll go around the room. Serena?
1: It wasn't like crazy, but it was just when this girl that was my friend was talking stuff about me, but she accidentally sent it to me. I don't feel like I don't get super crazy stuff.
0: Oh. Like ever? Not even when you were younger? No one's hitting you with some crazy stuff?
1: Well, I've had athletes in my DMs when I was younger.
0: Oh, my God. There you go. So. Now we're talking, Serena. Don't hide the good stuff.
2: Yeah, I know. Jesus.
0: For me, it was definitely this guy that reached out trying to accuse me of hooking up with him, and my ex believed it. And it started one of the biggest fights I've ever had in a relationship. Right. I'm like, are you believing an anime character on Instagram? This isn't real.
2: Mine's kind of the same as yours. Like, I've had a dude hit on me. But, like, he, like, was aggressive with it. Like, made it seem like I was talking to him, too.
0: Oh, interesting.
2: You know what I'm saying? Like, he was talking to me. And I'm like, no, I never said any of that.
0: So, the wildest DM that rapper Baby Bash ever received. Nicasio caught up with him.
3: But I also found out that I'm married to, like, 12 different girls. 12 different gals. In their mind, I'm married to them, and they'll cuss me out like I'm their husband. They'll say they're going to sue me, that I'm going to take care of the kids.
2: You go along with it?
3: No, I'd be like, leave me alone. Well, you know, my first up was responding back. But, you know, people have super fan image, you know what I mean? So, yep. But people also have mental health issues, so I believe some of them, that was their therapy, is thinking they're married to me or something like that.
2: Dang. You know what's crazy? When we got done with this, he was like, damn, nephew, I don't think I've ever told that story.
0: Bro, that's crazy. What else did you get out of him?
2: Oh, my God.
0: Well, I mean, you seem so excited, like you want a pat on the back.
2: No, I just, you know, I thought it was a cool moment.
0: Your job. Good job,
2: I thought it was a cool moment.
0: Exactly, and I'm giving
2: it's
0: you
2: better than Love Island.
0: No, it's not. Best show out right now.
1: You shut your mouth.
2: Oh, my God. Tino Cucino Radio.

0: 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I'm a look in the audience. 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
18: This is Jana Kramer from Wind Down with Jana Kramer. Hey, quick question for the parents listening right now. 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

0: Thursday, June 11th. The Fred Show is on. Good morning, Kaylin.
1: Good morning.
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0: Showbiz Shelley is here. Bella Hameen is here on the phone and the text. Hit us up all morning, anytime, 855-591-1035. We're on the radio. We're on the iHeart app. We're on YouTube, Facebook, TikTok, Instagram, Twitch. All the places search for the Fred Show. We'll get to the throwback throwdown this morning. We've got $850 with Showbiz Shelley. Waiting by the phone is coming up. And so much more. It's Thursday. It's the Fred Show. Let's go.

0: 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It's the Fred Show.
1: Mike, good morning. Welcome to the program. How are you?
2: I'm all right. I'm just a little bit confused, a little frustrated, I guess.
1: Okay. All right. Mike is confused and frustrated, which is understandable. That's why you reached out to Waiting by the Phone. What we're trying to do is figure out why this woman, Erica, may have ghosted you. It appears you're being ghosted by her. So we need the backstory. How did you meet? I want to hear about any dates you've been on and then where things are now, why you think you're being ghosted.
2: Yeah. All right. So I saw life insurance. Okay. And there was a networking event that I went to, and I met Erica there, and I got her card. And, I don't know how professional I was being, but, like, when I met her, I was like, wow, this girl's pretty cute. I need to figure this out. I need to see if I can get together with her. So, I emailed her, and I asked her out, and she was into it. So we planned a pool day because she has a pool in her apartment complex.
1: Score. That's good. So you met the hot girl at the networking event. You got the phone number or whatever, the email you slid, and it worked, which is a risk, because at these networking events, she probably gave you the card for networking. This is a different kind of networking. However, it worked. And then we find out she has a pool in her place.
2: Yeah. Yeah, so I was into it. So I was like, all right, well, then, I'll bring drinks. I'll bring some food. We had like a little picnic, a week later. We spent the day hanging out. I thought it was awesome. And we had a nice hug at the end of the day. And,
3: score.
2: And I was like, hey, like, let's meet up, in a few days. And she told me to call her. So I did. And then I texted her, and I haven't heard anything. She won't answer.
1: So this was all going very well, and then the pool day and the hug and the, hey, call me, and you did, and there has been no response. Now, you've reached out a couple times, I guess. You've called, you've texted. I mean, you're sure that she's not going to respond, I take it.
2: I mean, I'm not sure. Maybe she lost her phone. I don't know.
1: Maybe she lost her phone. That very well could have happened. However, if we call her and she answers, I guess that would solve that mystery. But I don't know. Let's see what happens. Stranger things have happened. She could have gotten busy. She could be distracted. Something may have come up. Who knows? We're going to call Erica. You're going to be on the phone. We're going to ask these questions on your behalf. And, we're always hoping that we can straighten things up and then set you guys up on, in this case, a second date and pay for them, right? See what happens next, part two of Waiting by the Phone.

0: waiting by the phone. Hey, Mike.
1: Mm-hmm.
0: All right, let's call Eric. You met at a networking event. You got her info. Maybe she thought it was for business purposes, but you reached out personally, and it worked. And you went over to her place. She invited you over. You had, like, a pool day, and you took some stuff over and kind of made a little picnic. That's kind of cute. You know, you did, even though it was at her house, you did the work. And she gave you a hug at the end of the day and said, call me. You did. She has not responded to anything. And so you think you're being ghosted, and you want to know why.
1: Yeah.
0: All right, let's call Erica now. Good luck, Mike.
1: Thanks.
2: Hello?
0: Hi, is this Erica?
2: Who is this?
0: Erica, hi, good morning. My name is Fred. I'm calling from the Fred Show, the morning radio show, and I have to tell you that we are on the radio right now, and I would need your permission to continue with the call. Would you mind if we chatted for a little bit?
2: Sure. What is this about?
0: See, I like it. People get curious. Like, why is the radio guy calling? You can hang up anytime you'd like, but we're calling on behalf of a guy who I guess you met at a work event recently. His name is Mike, and you guys hung out. Do you remember this gentleman, Mike?
2: Yes, I do.
0: Okay, so he reached out to us, and he told us how you met, and that you, I guess he came over to your house, and you had a pool day, and that was your first date, as he describes it. He said that at the end of the day, you said, call him. He says he has reached out a couple of times, and you haven't responded. So why is that? Why are you not... It would appear you're ghosting him. Why?
2: I mean, he's saying like, oh, yeah, like, you can call me. That's just kind of something nice to say. I just think we... I just don't think we're going to vibe really well together.
0: Okay, so you did not, in fact, want him to call, which you're right. I mean, what are you supposed to say? I guess you could say, hey, I'm not interested, but that was the non-confrontational way of... So why don't you want him to call, though? You spent the day with him. What happened?
2: I just personally think that we have different senses of humor, so that just is kind of a big thing for me.
0: What does that mean? Like, what was he... Why do you feel that way?
2: Well, it was... it was mostly a lot to do with what he was wearing. When he showed up, yes, like, we were, I don't know how much he told you, but, you know, he came over to my place, and, like, we have, like, a community pool, and the shirt he was wearing, like, he was wearing a bathing suit, obviously, but the shirt that he was wearing said, like, I have ADHD, and...
0: The shirt, you know, said, I have ADHD?
3: Where'd he buy it?
2: Yeah. What?
0: No, I'd love this shirt. I self-diagnosed. I'd love to have that as well so that everyone could know if you didn't know within 10 seconds of meeting me. But, all right, so the shirt said, I have ADHD. Interesting choice. But you see the shirt. All right.
2: Yes. Yeah, so, it's interesting choice. It's really, really big. You know, I have ADHD, whatever. And then he comes over to me and I see what it's standing for, like the acronym. I'm on the radio. I don't know if I can say this. It's not like...
0: Oh, no, please, by all means. I assume it didn't okay. say, I assume it didn't say, I have attention deficit disorder. I assume it said something
2: it
0: else.
2: It did not.
0: Okay.
2: Yes. It said, I have a damn on it.
0: Oh, no.
3: Oh, goodness.
0: I have ADHD. And okay, all right. So he decided to wear this not only in public, but to your where you live, among your neighbors.

0: years.
1: Yeah, so you're understanding what my issue was.
0: Okay. Yeah,
2: I am.
0: All right, so he wears this shirt, and then did you say something to him? Like, can we take the shirt off? Or like, I don't know about that. You're kind of embarrassing me. Or did you just, I mean, I assume at some point he took the shirt off.
1: I mean, when we were in the pool, yes, but he wore it like the whole day. And there's, you know, when we were like eating and everything, like he just wore it the whole day. I made like one comment and he said, oh yeah, you know, like this is so hilarious. Like, oh my goodness. Like he thought it was the funniest thing in the world.
0: Okay. All right.
1: Yeah. I don't know. I just felt like it was kind of like, you just don't, like, you don't wear, like, you don't right. wear that. Like, you don't buy a shirt like that.
0: That's
1: like,
0: quite the first impression.
2: I don't feel like you need to explain yeah. that. Yeah.
0: Yeah. Well, let me bring Mike in. I'm sorry. I got caught up in the story I always do, and Mike is here. Mike, you failed to mention the ADHD shirt that you chose. Was that the right choice, do you think, for a first date in public, or really ever?
3: I mean, it's a pool shirt. I don't wear it anywhere else.
0: Maybe a pool shirt at your home when you're alone, maybe.
4: What makes that a pool shirt?
3: I just think it's really funny, you know? I mean, I have That's another pool shirt that said, I pee in pools, but I thought that was a little bit too much.
0: Oh, well, you have a shirt that says IP in pools. Okay, well, that's more of a pool shirt for
4: me. There's a theme there. Yeah. You know?
2: I can see.
0: Okay. I think I'm picking up on why she thinks maybe your senses of humor don't mesh. Do you have any other unique shirts?
3: Yeah, dude, I got a whole collection.
2: Hell yeah, brother.
0: Tell me more. I really can't wait.
3: Well, I have one that says I'm high on life, but also on drugs.
2: If you could send that one to me.
0: Yeah, exactly. Yeah. Do you have a link tree at any time? I'd like to purchase that one. Anything else?
3: But dude, no, seriously, I thought, like, look, out of the shirts I had, I mean, I could have worn the I'm not gay, but when I look at dudes, I get but I thought that was a little much.
4: Oh, I'd like that one too.
2: No, Jason. Yes, he's my guy. What?
1: Do you see what I mean? Like,
3: no, they're laughing. Why are you so stuck on
2: that? Laughing with you.
0: That's a shirt.
1: I'm not. Oh my goodness. Well, it's not what you wear to a first date.
0: What?
1: You know, like, it's not what you wear to a first date. It's what you
2: wear that ever.
1: You gauge that.
2: Wait, let's never wear it. Like, burn it.
0: Oh, my God.
3: Should I have worn the I pee in pools shirt or what? Like, no, would that
0: like
3: have been
0: better? Maybe like a white shirt or maybe no words
2: at all. Like an Abercrombie shirt, maybe? Right.
4: Nothing on it.
2: American Eagle? I don't know. What do you guys wear?
0: Yeah, maybe anything else.
1: It's a family pool. Like, we have families that come to the pool. We have families that come to the pool with kids. Like, we have, like, you know, widows and stuff that come to the like pool. Like, why would you wear that around?
0: What does this have to do with
2: people?
0: Widows? Like, what is
1: I don't know. She's old. She's old, okay? And she's very nice, and she has a nice garden, and she doesn't have her tail.
0: She can't handle these t-shirts.
1: I don't know. They're from a different time. I don't know.
0: ADHD
1: is she respectful?
0: The ADHD one might send her over the edge, man. Like, it's been a little while, okay?
2: Yeah.
0: All right, so, wow. So, yeah, I've always wondered who buys these shirts. You know, when you see, like,
3: I do.
0: Right. Yeah, well, no, I don't wonder anymore because I know.
4: I totally got that.
0: I know. Okay. Yeah. So you stand by this, Mike. Like, this is funny to you. You would have no problem wearing these in public, whatever. Like, you shouldn't.
3: I don't give a people think of me. I don't know.
0: It's apparent. Hey, I mean, look, Erica, he thinks it's funny. He's standing on it. You don't think it's funny. Obviously, you can expect more of these kind of shenanigans from him, and he's not ashamed of it. So I'll ask the question. I think I know the answer, but would you like to go out with him again? We'll pay for the date, and we'll encourage him to wear like a nice button-up or something, you know, maybe something that doesn't have any words on it. Would you agree to that, Mike? Maybe no words on the shirt for the date?
3: I mean, I have a few of those, but yeah.
0: No. Okay, there you go, Erica. No words.
1: No, it's not about the shirt at this point. Like, no.
0: I'm right, because eventually you'll have to go on vacation, and then, oh, boy.
4: Oh, yeah. It's time to shine.
0: Yeah. Oh, Mike. Mike, can you see why that's not for everybody, and it's maybe not for public consumption perhaps ever?
3: Well, why do they make the shirts, then, if it's not for public consumption?
0: That's a very good question.
1: Because people like you buy them.
0: Yeah, right. Well, there's that.
1: They're going to make, if somebody buys them, they're going to keep making them.
0: Okay. Erica's not interested. Mike, I'm sorry, dude. Look, you have your own, you know, style and sense of humor. Perhaps I don't know. There is a group for people like you who like to collect inappropriate T-shirts. There's got to be a Facebook group or a website or something where you can find, you know, like-minded senses of humor.
3: I haven't tried that.
0: Okay. Well, I'm trying to help you.
3: I thought it'd be funny.
0: Yeah, okay. Yeah. All right. It's not going to work out, guys. Erica, thank you so much for answering and for your time. Mike, best of luck to you as well.
3: Yeah.
1: Thank you.
3: Thanks.
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0: delaying getting by near King Street, jammed up out of Shirlington. The inner loop delay is St. Barnabas to the Wilson Bridge. The crash eastbound 66 east of Business 234 is gone. I'm Beverly Farmer. That's your traffic up to the minute.
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1: Kaylin's Entertainment Report is on The Fred Show.
2: My goodness. Adam Sandler, Chris Rock, Timothy Chalamet in a matching outfit with Kylie Jenner, Jimmy Fallon, all of these celebrities at the Knicks game last night. They had an insane comeback and beat the Spurs, I think, by 1 point, which is pretty crazy. Fat Joe, Keke Palmer, also there. Tate McRae, who brought what the dude who writes our prep thinks is her boyfriend, Jake Shane, but I believe he's into something else. Carmela Soprano was there. I'll never call her anything else. Kevin Jonas, Jerry Seinfeld, Tracy Ellis Ross, Nas, Mariska Hargitay, of course, was there. She was rocking Jalen Brunson's Kobe Sixes and a matching shirt with Taylor Swift and the Haim sisters, which is a wild sentence.
3: That is wild.
2: You know, that I'm saying. And they had the Stevie Nicks shirts on, but they also had, the other Haim sisters had Nickelback and Nicole Kidman, spelled with a K. So they got together and made some matching shirts, which was cute. Just one day after Taylor got an outfit right, she then wore a chain on her pants like it was the early 2000s. I just was like,
3: I liked that.
2: Yeah, I mean,
4: to meet Taylor Swift's friends, I was just watching them all dance in front of their, you know, $50,000 courtside seats last night. I'm going, you know, that must be nice.
2: That must be nice.
4: Not that they couldn't have gotten their own tickets, but probably not those tickets.
2: No.
4: And since, you know, Taylor's like, I want to go to the game. It's not like I want to go to the game with one person. It's I want to go to the game with multiple people, and we're all going to sit on the court. Okay.
3: Yeah.
4: And you got to think, that because I don't think she has season tickets and she doesn't go to the game every night, I got to think there maybe those were somebody's tickets, and like if you're a Madison Square Garden season ticket holder that you get bumped. Like, I don't know. Because, I mean, how are all these celebrities just appearing in all of these seats all of a sudden? It's like, I bet they didn't pay for them either.
2: Well, they bumped Fat Joe when he was traveling on the road with the Knicks. So I think you can really do anything, especially if she's going to garner, you know, more eyes or viewers. But yeah, I mean, she was having the time of her life. Her security guard must have been like hella stressed. I did forget one celebrity. Scooter Braun was there. He was six rows behind Taylor. Just
4: you scrub.
2: Yeah, I hate when that happens.
4: I also wonder last night, like I'm watching Jimmy Fallon sit next to the Knicks bench. And obviously he probably is New York and has a relationship with the team or whatever. But like,
2: he's like poking them, I feel like.
4: But do you think NBC is saying, you know what, we'll pay $100,000 for that ticket because it's good advertising for us. Like, there's Jimmy on ABC all night. You know, there's, like, no shot of the bench that doesn't include him. So I wonder if sometimes it's, like, a business thing. Like, you know what?
2: Probably.
4: Forget it. Like, we'll pay the money because they're part of the conversation. Then you got Larry David looking miserable the whole time.
2: Always.
4: But he goes to, I think he has tickets. He goes to a lot of games. But he just look absolutely miserable.
2: Yeah.
4: In one of the biggest NBA games in decades. And he looks like he doesn't want to be there.
2: Yeah, he does. I mean, I think that's just him. But yeah, that's his resting face. People were really upset that Taylor was there having fun. The comments were just, they were really bad. By the way, this broadcast of Game 3 averaged 23.8 million viewers, peaked at 26, making it the most watched NBA Finals game, Game 3, since the Michael Jordan era in the 90s, which is a huge feat. And Fred, you're right. It's so fun. Like, just, I don't know. I don't really like basketball that. Like, I don't really know what I'm watching, but I love seeing all the celebrities there and just imagining what that looks like after the win. Like, I don't know, security nightmare. Stranger Things actor David Harbour is finally speaking out about that feud with Millie Bobby Brown, or the rumored one. And he said that the report wasn't true and it triggered a mental health episode, while also admitting that times of extreme stress can cause somewhat erratic behavior and it's embarrassing and I'm ashamed of it. So maybe he's admitting part of the behavior was due to his struggles with mental health. But this Daily Mail article reported that it was last fall, and we talked about it, that Millie, who plays 11 in the Netflix show, had filed a harassment and bullying claim against him, and he plays her father in the show. So he said there's just hundreds of people who want to get involved, but it was just a simple rupture and repair thing. Once we cleared everybody out of the way and talked to each other, we're fine. So there was a little bit, but he said that. And you'll see more of me and Millie. 10 years wasn't enough. There's a special bond. I love her. She loves me. And that's why we saw them together, like, on the red carpet directly after those rumors, because they did work it out. Did you guys watch Home Improvement, or was that just a Michigan thing?
5: Yeah.
2: Okay, because Tim was from Michigan, so I didn't know, but you cannot. He wants to do a reboot. I don't know if you guys have heard this, but you probably can't expect it soon, because He says it's all thanks to his TV sons and their, quote, personality problems, which is one way to put it. Zachary Ty Bryan, multiple legal issues we've talked about. Jonathan Taylor Thomas largely stepped away from acting. Taryn Noah Smith left the industry years ago. So there's lots of questions whether or not, but he has been trying to do that for years. What happened with his yacht? Recently, didn't something happen with
4: Tim Allen?
2: Yeah, didn't he? Or like his boat? Didn't it release like chemicals into Lake Michigan or something?
4: Oh, maybe.
2: I don't know.
4: Sure.
2: I thought we talked about
4: it. He has the whole Tool Time set in a, like, he collects cars like Jay Leno, and he has the entire Tool Time set, like, in his garage.
2: That's cool.
0: That's sick.
4: Yeah, I mean, I don't know if you bust that out. It's going to look real old if you bust that out now. Plus, I don't know that we want to see those kids grown up. Like,
2: no.
4: What are they going to do? Like, I don't know. It doesn't work anymore.
2: None of it works. And, like, who's going to be the hot girl that works with him, you know?
4: Well, I think they can probably find one of those. But, yeah, I mean, then he's going to look like grandpa.
2: You know hot girls?
4: Yeah. Well, there happened to be more than one, just the one on the Tool Time show. But, yeah, what were you going to say?
3: Oh, no, I was just looking up his fuel leak. He had a fuel leak in Michigan.
2: Thank you.
3: From his boat.
2: Thank you, thank you. Yeah, and everyone was mad at him because some... It wasn't
3: 30
2: like,
3: gallons.
2: Oh, yeah, that was bad.
3: Yeah.
2: Also, shout out Dave Matthews Band. If you know, you know. He likes to dump duty. If you want to catch up on anything you missed from the show, the iHeart app, you can always do that. Also, we're going live throughout the show on Twitch and YouTube, Fred Show Radio.
4: All right. Good morning, everybody. It's Thursday, one day away from the weekend. The Fred Show is on. Glad you're here.

0: the Fred Show, I'm mad at myself because I stayed up too late last night watching the NBA Finals to not watch the end of the game, to then miss the great ending, but I'm still tired. But I didn't see the end because my brother-in-law, Colin, convinced me there's no reason to continue watching this game. He's texting me like, you can go to bed. Like, this game's over. And as soon as he texted that, I'm like, nope, now they're going to come all the way back and win from 31 down. But no, I went to bed anyway. I went to bed and I missed the ending and I'm very upset and I'm tired. So, like, I didn't get the benefit, but I got the exhaustion. I'm mad.
1: I was awake and missed it. What happened?
2: They came back from
0: 31 down.
2: The Knicks, insane.
1: The Knicks won?
2: Yeah, and won by 1 point.
0: This is what I'm talking
3: Let's
0: about.
3: Go, baby.
2: Right.
3: Our Knicks. Wait, they did that.
0: When did everyone here become a Knicks fan? Like, I want the Knicks to win.
2: Would I put money on them?
0: Yeah, I'm fine with the Knicks winning, but it's just like, I don't know what everyone in here, all of a sudden we got Paulina walking in here with her
2: she's
0: coffee.
2: She's walking in here.
0: She's walking in here with her coffee.
4: Yeah, I am a big Knicks fan, okay? When they do good, we all do good.
0: What?
4: Yes.
0: Are you talking about?
4: I'm making things up as I go.
0: I am well aware of that.
4: Yes, I'm just very happy for them.
5: Anything Taylor likes, I like.
1: Right.
5: So.
1: Yeah. Cardi B.
0: Yes. I did try and buy that shirt from last night. I did search for the Stevie Nicks shirt that she was wearing last night. Yeah. I think it's a one of one.
2: I think they made them.
1: I got you.
2: The girls in Marishka.
0: Because I have
6: Kiki C's.
1: What size you need?
2: Kiki C's. Support
3: my collab with the Knicks.
1: Thank you.
0: I think it's copywritten, but she was wearing a shirt that said Stevie and then Knicks.
1: Oh, yeah.
0: Stevie Nicks.
4: Oh, that's cool.
1: Oh, yeah.
0: In the Knicks colors. I'm like, I want that. Yeah. I would wear that. Like, just because I like Stevie Nicks, and I guess I like the Knicks right now. So, like, sure, whatever. I couldn't find it. So, yeah, that's a 3 of 3, I guess.
5: Oh, yeah. Well, don't worry. I'm sure they'll be popping up.
0: Yeah, Marishka, I'm sure. Yes, yeah, will. I'm sure Marishka will have one for me the next time I see her.
4: That's right.
0: Because, you know, and Paulina probably already has one, the biggest Knicks fan ever.
4: Obviously, they mailed it to me before they even wore it.
0: I heard you're flying to San Antonio to watch them win the championship on Saturday night. That's what I heard. I heard you're on your way.
4: I'm running from the Puerto Rican parade straight to San Antonio.
0: No, I know. Yeah. I know that's what
4: Two
0: I heard.
4: Two things about me: Puerto Rican parade, Knicks.
0: I heard James Dolan, the owner of the Knicks, is sending a jet to make sure you're there.
4: That's right.
0: In San Antonio, because obviously you couldn't miss, because if you're not there, then these games are tied or they lose.
4: Mm-hmm. Yep. My team, maybe.
0: Yeah.
4: My team.
0: Who's your favorite player on the Knicks? I mean, this is a game I play with Jason all the time. Yeah. Like, I mean, because you're such a big fan and big supporter. Like, who would you say is your favorite guy? Or I almost said no girl.
2: One.
4: Oh, Carmelo Anthony.
1: Oh, my
4: former Nick.
2: Okay, he was in the building, but not playing.
0: Oh. And by former, like a former.
4: He was also in the casita in Puerto Rico when I was too bad body, but that's another story.
0: Okay.
4: Yeah.
0: So we don't know any players.
4: I know no
0: that
4: one.
0: That sounds about right.
6: LeBron James.
0: Also not a Nick. No. Yeah. Okay.
2: Jalen Brunson.
0: Okay, but I knew you could because you bet money on
4: it. Right. You got money on these guys.
0: I'm not the least bit surprised that you knew. You're not also not purporting to be a Knicks fan. It's Paulina over here.
2: I am when there's money on the line, yeah.
4: That's it.
0: Yeah, okay. Anyway, I missed the whole thing, and so I don't want to talk about it anymore.
2: Okay.
0: It's the Fred Show.

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1: And that's important. 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It's fast. It's quick. 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
7: DC crash reported to be northbound DC 295 after Pennsylvania Avenue, which jammed off the outbound 11th Street Bridge. Southbound DC 295 slowing Eastern Avenue most of the way to Pennsylvania Avenue. I-295 northbound delays from Malcolm X Avenue onto the 11th Street Bridge and west on the freeway. The earlier crash in Southwest cleared. There may be a new problem out near Main Avenue. 395 northbound jammed from the Pentagon to the 14th Street Bridge, but southbound 395 jammed up from the Pentagon to the late to clear work zone at King Street. Just the left lane gets by. I'm Beverly Farmer. That's your traffic up to the minute.
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26: Mostly sunny today, a few clouds later, high of 79.
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3: Virginia delays each way on 395. Northbound, it's a vehicle broken down at the 14th Street Bridge in the left lane and stacked from the Pentagon. Southbound's been jammed through Shirlington to the Lake Clearing Work Zone. Southbound after Glebe Road, where only the left lane gets by. VDOT says they should clear in the next few minutes. Inner loop of the Beltway, local lanes, Wilson Bridge, one broken down in the left lane. Overall delays on the inner loop are before St. Barnabas Road. Outer loop slowing Joint Base Andrews into Greenbelt off and on, then jam 95 to Georgia. I'm Beverly Farmer. That's your traffic up to the minute.
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28: Could learn Chinese in less than 30 minutes, apparently. Ni hao.
29: Meow.
30: The Fred Show is on.
28: It's a miracle. It's a gift. The TikTok never went away. And you never had to resort to learning full-on Chinese.
29: Yes. I wake up and thank God every day.
28: What were you TikTok. Like, Dave? Two of Duolingo Chinese?
29: Two of two? No, I was on like 100.
28: Oh, you were on 100. So you knew this was coming then, and you'd already started preparing.
29: I did rapid. Mm.
28: The rapid.
31: Yeah. Oh,
28: wow.
31: Yeah.
28: Wow.
31: Accelerated.
29: Yeah. I know you're like not doing that. You know, no, emergency.
31: I'm very slow playing it.
28: Yeah. And what day are you on with your Dua Lipa?
31: I think yesterday was 2,135.
28: Wow. So you can speak Spanish forwards and backwards now, right?
31: Yeah, I can do the alphabet.
28: Wow, no, 2,000. That's, what is that?
31: I started it in 2020.
28: 7 years almost?
29: Yeah. Mm-hmm.
28: Wow. Jason, you're fluent in Spanish.
31: I know. Now I'm learning. And I love this chapter because now I'm learning how to report the news.
29: Oh,
28: good one. Noticias.
31: Sí.
28: How do you do it?
31: Yeah, policia.
29: Policia,
28: yeah. Know anything else that you know besides police?
31: That's pretty much it.
28: Okay.
32: Telemundo, here he comes.
31: Yeah, right? Watch out for me.
28: Wow, fantastic. Yeah. They've been trying to poach you forever.
31: I know.
28: Good morning, everybody. Thursday, June 11th, it's Fred Show. Hi, Kalen.
32: Good morning.
28: Hi, Jason. Hi. Hello, Paulina.
32: Hey.
28: Hi, Kiki.
32: Good morning.
28: Showbiz with Money next hour. Bella Hameen's here. The phone and the text. Hit us up anytime. Same number, 855-591-1035. Headlines in the Entertainment Report are coming up. What are you working on, Kay?
32: Well-rounded. Benson Boone in a cocktail dress and two of the greatest living rappers reuniting for the first time in 25 years.
28: I don't know how this happens exactly, but a woman on TikTok is going viral for revealing that she accidentally swallowed her AirPod. She says she did this when grabbing her vitamins from a table, and apparently an entire AirPod was, like, she grabs the vitamins and then the AirPod gets in the little collection of pills and then she just pops them all. Like, at what point, I think if an AirPod were in my mouth, I would know, even if there were other things in my mouth, I would know there was an AirPod in my mouth and I probably should, like, it'll be a little bigger than everything else, a little pointier.
31: Yeah.
28: It's a little different shape.
31: Yeah. Uh-huh.
28: Right, exactly. She didn't realize it until she sat in her car and it said that her AirPod was connected.
29: Oh, no.
28: But she didn't have her AirPods with her.
29: Creepy.
28: Or so she thought, but she did have one. She called poison control and they said that she should wait for it to pass or go to urgent care if she experiences any pain. She said that of course she kept posting updates because, well, why wouldn't you? I mean, it's possible that you could have some kind of an abdominal, you know, obstruction, but let's make sure we get on TikTok every day and document the whole thing for views. Her stomach was feeling increasingly messed up because of all the laxative. She took a bunch of laxatives, I guess, to try and expedite the process. And she was, of course, stressed out. She went to the doctor to get an x-ray and apparently was still inside of her. or she thought that maybe it was, but they couldn't find it, so she may have passed it, didn't know. That's the other thing, then. I guess if you consume something like that, then you have to go through your stuff.
32: Yep.
28: Like, you got to go to the bathroom and then, like, look and be like, oh, there it is.
32: Mm-hmm.
28: Someone asked her, though, if she would still use the AirPod had she been able to recover it, and she said that she would need to think about that. For me, that's a hard no. Yeah. For me, I know they're expensive, okay? You know, and I'm not made of money, but we're going to replace the AirPod I swallowed and pooped out.
3: Yes.
28: Just for the record. 100%. I just want you to know.
32: Yeah. So you're telling me, like, when my puppy chewed on my AirPod, it was just an accident. He thought it was his vitamins.
28: That's exactly right.
32: He wasn't trying to eat it.
28: He thinks everything is his vitamin, apparently, though, because okay. He chews on everything, doesn't he?
32: Yeah, I opened my credit card the other day or grabbed it, and there were bite marks in that. I don't know how he got that. I also found poop higher on the wall than he could even dream of getting the other day.
28: Interesting.
32: So.
28: You should stop pooping on the walls. I'm blaming it on him. Like, that's a messed up thing to do, Kayla. That.
32: Yeah. Doesn't she know Cordit headphones are back anyways?
28: Apparently. Yes, they are. And, mm-hmm. if you swallow those, I don't know what to tell you. I mean, you need to behave yourself. Headlines, biggest stories of the day next. Fred Show.

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1: Texts from 434. I'm a dental hygienist. We had a patient that swallowed a crown. Which, you know, whatever, the thing that, does it go over the top? I don't have any of them, but like it goes over the top of your tooth, whatever. It's like a thing in your mouth. So she went through her excrement to find it and then found it, brought it back in, according to this person who's texting, and said, put it back in my mouth after she ingested it and processed it through her body.
2: Yeah, you know how expensive those crowns are?
3: Well,
2: I had
3: a
2: crow yesterday. I was like, oh, we're just taking the tooth out and just going to move on with the day.
3: Text her. Talk to Pauline offline.
1: We got an old one-tooth Paulina over here.
2: Guys, I'm a toothless uncle. Like, that's crazy.
1: We got an old toothless Paulina.
2: She's like, we could take it out and you can just live like that.
1: What would
2: for
1: they
2: a
1: have done
2: bit?
1: In the olden days in Poland? They would have gotten you like a wooden tooth or something?
2: They would have taken a hammer and just...
1: Yeah, just chipped away at it.
2: Yeah, exactly.
1: Wow. So I don't think so, though. I don't think I would ask someone if I process it through my body. I just think we'd probably have to just start. I'd go on a payment plan or something. Yeah. I don't know what we'd do. Groupon of some kind. I don't know. We'd have to wait. I don't know. Tooth would rot. I'd be toothless Fred. I'm not sure. The Knicks rally from 29 points down. I think it was more than that. I think it was like 31 at one point to beat the Spurs 107-106 for a 3-1 finals lead. That has got to be the most demoralizing. Like, I'm sorry, I think they lost the series last night, because I don't know how you come back from that. Now you got to win three straight. You're up by 31 in Madison Square Garden, and you lost.
3: Sorry, Wemby. Isn't that one of their players? Wemby
1: is one of their players.
3: Yeah, sorry to you, Wemby.
1: Yeah.
3: I know what I'm talking about.
1: Yeah, well,
3: I'm locked in.
1: It took 45 minutes, but yeah, Wemby's one of them. Yeah, Wemby's definitely one of them. So they play again Saturday in San Antonio, and the Knicks could win the championship then. And as Kalen mentioned before, game three between the New York Knicks and the San Antonio Spurs averaged 23.8 million viewers and peaked at 26.3 million during the closing minutes. That is the most watched NBA Finals game three since the Michael Jordan era. It did feel big. The New York thing makes it feel big. All the celebrities make it feel big. But watching all those celebrities in like at halftime, and they showed like a shot of all of them just like crying, basically. They were so upset. Their beloved Knicks were down by 31. That place must have been lit. I wonder if New Yorkers just beat up a bunch of Spurs fans again last night like they did the other night.
3: Did you hear about that?
1: Fights in the street. Yeah, it wouldn't be a good idea to wear a Spurs shirt. Well, maybe today it would, but the other night it wouldn't have been a good idea to be a Spurs fan at Madison Square Garden.
3: You should be able to wear an opposing team shirt.
1: Never. No, you should
3: like
1: absolutely
3: out
1: get
3: in the world.
1: You should get beaten down physically.
3: Like, that's your right. Like, that's okay. We all like a team.
1: Yeah. Charles Barkley... This is, I don't know if the whole context here matters, but you know, Inside the NBA was on TNT forever. And I'm not saying because it was cable, it didn't matter as much. People love that show. Shaq is on it. Kenny Smith, Chuck, and then you got Ernie, the host of the thing. Jace, I know you're actually, what's funny about this show is I don't care if you like the NBA or not. Like it's a brilliant show. Like the pairing of people is fantastic. Okay. And Charles Barkley is incredible television. So it was on forever, and then the TNT gave up the NBA or lost it or whatever, and they're like, what are we going to do with this show? Because everyone loves this show. So then they put it on ESPN, kind of. And they're the halftime guys for the finals. So now you've got Charles Barkley on network television. You got Charles Barkley on ABC at halftime with these clowns, and they don't care. Like, they're not thinking about the fact that more people are watching this than ever. Because I guess when you're on a little sleepy little cable channel or whatever, you know, the average now you get a couple million people. Now you got 26 million people watching you. And Charles Barkley pointed out Cardi D's, because she was the halftime performer in game three. Mm-hmm. So on ABC, they're like, there's Cardi B. And then Chuck goes, no, I think that's Cardi D's. And he goes on this whole thing. So then he was asked if he thought about that. Like, did you think about, Dan Patrick asked him, I guess, yesterday, did you think about the fact that a lot of people saw you do that, like, and say that? And does anyone ever say in management, like, hey, Chuck, you can't say that on network television? And here's what he had.

0: to say.
1: You called Cardi B, Cardi D's. did you? I mean, it's good analysis. Like
2: didn't look like B's to me, Dan. It looked like D's to me.
1: Does anybody say anything to you? Like when's the last time management or somebody said, Chuck, can't say that?
2: Dan, you know, I'm hoping they fire me.
3: I love it.
2: You know, I got six or seven years left on my contract that they know I got no chance of doing. I would love for them to fire me and have to pay me for the next 6 or 7 years.
0: Yeah.
2: So, you know, I was talking to my agent. I was like, what can I do to get fired where they have to pay me
0: for
2: the whole 6, 7 years?
1: Yeah.
2: And I says, yeah, I would love to get fired. I'm not going to lie. Yeah, but because like I say, there's zero chance I'm going to be working the next 6, 7 years. Zero.
0: Oh. So he said that when they gave him like a 10-year deal or something, he said like, okay, but there's no way that I'll be working all of this, just so you know.
3: But wouldn't he not get a severance if like he did something against what he's supposed to be doing?
0: Well, I guess if it was bad enough, but that's why he was saying, I was asking my agent, like, what's the line? Like, what's the furthest I can go where they have to pay me to go away? But, you know, but he goes on and this, he gets, I don't know if this clip has it, but we'll listen a little more. He goes on to talk about what he thinks about people who don't like him. And I need to adapt this attitude. I don't have this same attitude. I don't know why. I don't know why I've gotten softer over the years doing this. I'm not harder. I'm not getting harder. I'm getting softer.
3: I don't like it.
0: In more ways than one.
2: To pay me all those years. And I heard through the grapevine that I make great money. So thank goodness for that. But yeah, they come on, man. People can't take a joke. They can kiss my ass. You know, I said the same thing. If people don't like me, I appreciate and love all the support I've gotten all these years. But anybody think everybody likes them, they're a fool. So if people don't like me or don't have a sense of humor, they can kiss my ass and my whole ass, not just one cheek, the whole ass.
3: That's right.
0: He's right.
4: Both Nelgas.
0: Yeah. He's right.
3: Yeah. And a lot of the people, Fred, that you let get you pressed, like, you're winning, bro.
0: Well,
3: you know?
0: Yeah, I've gotten soft. I need to figure it out. But, and that's the thing. Like, for all the nice people, the ones I tend to see are the mean ones. Those are the ones I lean into. So anyway, Charles Barkley's got it right. First of all, I need to speak with my agent again today.
3: No, Paul.
0: I need to ask Paul one more time. Now, Paul, what is the thing I can do where I get fired, but they have to pay me? Like, what is the line exactly? Like, what's the word? Because there's got to be a word I can say that, like, is not great, but then, you know what I mean? But then there's got to be one that crosses the line where then I get fired and I don't get paid.
3: Mm-hmm.
0: So we got to know where that is. Because one of these days I might actually do it. Patrick Mahomes just became the first NFL player with a contract worth more than $500 million.
3: Oh,
0: why not? The Kansas City Chiefs reworked his deal, adding 2 more years and keeping him under contract through the 2033 season. The new agreement is worth $504 million, $239 million in new money, and an NFL record average salary of $64 million a year. I just wanted to share that with you, which is how many regular season games are? It's like $3 million a game or something. I don't know. I'm making that up, but it's maybe more. I mean, $64 million a year, what do they play? 16 regular season games? I can't do the math right. $4 million, $5 million a game?
3: Wow. Nice.
0: Patrick Mahomes, right? Like, he's the best, but arguably one of the best players in the NFL, so he probably deserves it compared to what they're paying everyone else, but that's just ridiculous. It's crazy. What does he have to do to get fired? And what do I have to do to get that job? I've never seen it on Indeed. I'm always on Indeed looking for the job, and it's not there. California judge has denied your lawsuit, or I guess the appeal from your lawsuit, Kiki. This is Meta and YouTube over the platform addiction.
3: Oh.
0: Okay, so a California judge is allowing a landmark social media addiction verdict against major tech companies to stand. An LA Superior Court judge denied motions from Meta Platforms and YouTube after a jury found that companies were negligent in a case brought by a woman, Kiki, who alleged she became addicted to their platforms at a young age due to their design. The jury awarded you $6 million in damages, and I guess they're going to have to pay you.
5: Absolutely, yes. Yeah. Mm-hmm. I've been paid. No. I got new hair and everything.
0: Oh, you already got paid. I see.
5: You see my hair.
0: That is a nicer looking wig than
5: the others I've seen before.
0: I can tell.
5: This is custom.
0: Wow.
3: It's beautiful.
0: It's only the finest. Only the finest horse hair or whatever they use. The other day I saw you walking, and I happened to just kind of be following you. And I wasn't, like, not in a creepy way. You wouldn't have noticed me, though, for this reason, because you were walking from your car to the studio, and the entire time you were watching TikTok.
5: Yes.
0: Like, the walk from the car to the elevator, uh-huh. We were watching TikTok, and it was just going.
5: Yeah, for sure.
0: But, like, we can't be with our thoughts alone for a moment.
5: Those aren't my thoughts.
0: No, those are somebody else's thoughts.
5: I was watching my own page.
0: You were watching yourself?
5: Probably.
0: No, I don't think you were, because I would have given you a much harder time for that. I think you were watching somebody else, but I'm like, really, Kiki? Like, the walk from the car to the office needs stimulation?
5: Yes.
0: Are you not overstimulated enough the rest of the day?
5: Well, when you get locked into a good story time on TikTok, and they take you through it, so they're like, oh, sorry, I'm running out of time. Part four, scroll up. Like, I have to get to the end of the story.
0: I spend entirely too much time on my phone and on the internet, and it's part of the job. But I can honestly walk from the office to my house, or I can walk from the parking garage to the office without anything.
5: What does, like, it look like?
0: It's crazy. Well, it's like, a little scary because I'm left to my own devices. And quite frankly, I probably should be watching TikTok to think about something other than what happens when it's quiet long enough inside my brain.
3: You want to hear something crazy?
0: Sure, let's hear it. Tell me something crazy.
3: Like, this is going to blow your mind. Everyone's mind. I go to the bathroom without my phone.
0: Stop it right now.
3: Any number.
0: You know, you should do that, and I don't. I sit there with my phone. You're not supposed to do that, though, because it might elongate the process. Mm-hmm. Like, if you're sitting there with your phone, then you're more likely to sit there for longer, and that's not good for you, I've read.
3: I sent that story to Kiki, too.
0: So you're supposed to not bring your phone in there, because it's like, I'll sit there and be watching stuff, and I'll be like, maybe I'll give it another couple minutes just to see, just to make sure everything's out, you know, just to make sure.
5: That's meditation time. Like, like, I sit there, I meditate with my phone and have some long time.
0: But I guess if you're sitting there too long watching TikTok, your butt will fall out of your body.
5: Oh, really?
0: Yeah, that's not the medical terminology for it, but that's just what I'm...
5: But my feet just fall asleep, that's all. That's when I know it's time to get up.
0: That happens too. Yeah. That happens too.
3: That's your body telling you?
5: Yeah, it's time to get up.
0: Yeah, when the circulation to your leg stops, that's when you should probably get up.
4: Gotta grab the wall.
5: Yeah, you try to grab the wall. I don't want Timothy to hear me, like, falling or walking. My feet feel like TV static. It's very wild.
0: A Delta Airlines flight was forced to make an unscheduled landing after a passenger allegedly slapped a flight attendant on the butt when she inadvertently skipped his drinks order. So the federal prosecutors that are involved in this say that the flight was from Fort Lauderdale to Los Angeles. It was forced to land in Atlanta after a dude named Cody allegedly slapped a flight attendant on the bottom hard enough to move her body forward. So not even like he didn't even tap her, and like, have you ever like turned to tap somebody or turned and then bumped into them and like your hand hit like, you know, a boob or something? You're like, oh my God, no, whoops. Like, I really didn't mean to do that. No, I mean, according to her, it was like a butt slap hard enough that she was like lurched forward.
3: That's crazy. Oh, we're still doing that, huh?
0: So she said she felt a slap to her buttocks with sufficient force to cause her body to move forward. She turned around to see the guy raising his hands and saying, I didn't do anything, which is the first sign that you did do something.
3: That's what I would say if I smack somebody's butt.
0: If I didn't do anything, then I'm probably not sitting there with my hands in the air already professing that I didn't do anything, because if I didn't do anything, then nothing happened. So I wouldn't have needed to do that. The pilot then diverted the aircraft to Atlanta. The FBI took over the investigation. He says later that he did touch her butt, but denied striking her hard enough to move her forward.
3: It doesn't matter.
0: He wanted a drink, okay? And he wanted a little, what do they give you, Biscoff cookies or whatever they get? Those are good.
4: They're good.
3: Streusel, or what's it called?
0: A Struf waffle, or what are they?
3: Yeah, what is it called? It's like German, I think.
0: I may have just said something. I may have just used a slur. That may have been it right there. Thanks, Chuck. I didn't do it. I didn't do anything. There's a woman named Catherine who is about to turn the California coastline into her swimming lane, because next month she has decided, at 33 years of age, that she will enter the Pacific near the Oregon border, and then over 3 to 4 months, she will do what no one has ever done before, and maybe there's a reason why. Swim the entire 900-mile length of the state. The California native will be in open water 5 to 8 hours a day, tracking 10 to 15 miles on a good day, while a support sailboat Her homeboy from home will then shadow her and log the conditions for the World Open Water Swimming Association. I'm sure this is, it has to be a record, obviously. No one's ever done it, but I don't know where people come up with this stuff. Like, I know what I'm going to do. I'm going to swim the entire coast of the United States.
5: Why?
0: Yeah, I don't.
3: What's the mental illness where you have to be like the one who has the record or like do the best at something? I don't get it.
0: I'm not sure. I think that's called self-esteem or something. Oh, I don't. Okay. I wouldn't know. Starbucks is, it has to be a food story if I can help it. I almost did a full rundown of the new Burger King menu items yesterday. I can do it later if you want.
3: Yeah, we want it.
0: I skipped it, but I'm like, you know, Burger King. I'm going to do it though, I think. Because we love food around here. We're a little bit food and fast food obsessed, but Starbucks is delighting its fans and customers with the return of the exact drink that I would think of when it's 90 degrees outside and 90% humidity, the s'mores frappuccino. That's what comes to mind when I think summer. I think s'mores. Let's light a fire and melt stuff and eat it.
4: They kind of ate, though.
3: Yeah, bonfire. I just made a s'more last night in my yard.
0: I don't need a 2,000-calorie drink that's going to sit like a brick in my stomach all day while I'm sweating.
3: That's the bigger issue.
0: Like, you need to give me the clearest drink during the summer. You know what I mean? It feels like more of a fall-winter drink. It's coming back for a limited time after being absent for the past 6 years, and people are freaking out, I guess, about this. These s'mores cold brew with marshmallow cold foam.
3: Ooh. Yes!
0: I hope they do an ad campaign, because that just rolls off the tongue. I love these drinks that are just easy to say.
3: S'mores
0: cold brew with marshmallow cold foam.
4: That's right. Get your bag.
0: For a limited time only. And if you're thirsty for a beer, you might want a tall boy, but how about something even better than that? Coors Light has announced that they are releasing what's called a taller boy, which is a stainless steel koozie that will fit 3 Coors Lights inside. That's what I need for summer.
6: That's sick.
0: Hydration.
6: Actually. Yeah.
0: Forget about this s'mores thing. Give me the taller boy.
6: Yeah.
0: 3, I can walk around with like a straight line of beers.
6: Yeah.
0: You know, that are just all connected.
6: That's smart.
0: 36 ounces of beer in a beer sleeve that is 18 inches tall. So I guess you got 3 in there, the one on the top, I assume you're drinking, and then you like a magazine for a semi-automatic gun. And then you just load them up. You load up the next one.
3: Need it.
0: You know, and then drink that one and then get rid of it and load up the next one. So I always have 3 beers on the ready.
6: Yeah, I like that.
0: Can we get one? I need one of those for here.
5: You do? For coffee?
0: Yeah. Well, no, with the beer. It's National Career Nurse Assistance Day, and someone texted us this morning and said, good morning, Fred Show. Wish me luck at my first day of nursing school clinicals. Okay, there you go.
3: Well, you got it,
0: girl.
3: Yes.
0: Yeah. Whatever that means, you're going to excel at it because you were smart enough to have this radio show on. So you're brilliant. You're going to be the nurse of the year. You're going to swim the entire coast of California and eat some s'mores or something.

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1: Jay-Z and Eminem are reuniting on a new album from Rakim, marking their first collaboration since, I think, 25 years. Yeah, the classic song Renegade in 2001. The track is expected to be part of a collaborative album with Corrupt and Mastakilla dropping in August. Hearing the song may actually be an interlude paying tribute to Rakim's influence on hip-hop, and neither Jay nor Eminem is expected to deliver full verses, which makes me kind of sad. So maybe this will spark something and they will drop another song together, because I love them both dearly. And shout out to my Uber driver who was obsessed with Eminem, and all conversations led back to Eminem, and he really just loved talking about him. So shout out to you, sir. Thank you for getting me here safely. Benson Boone, did you guys see him in a little cocktail dress?
2: Yes.
3: No.
1: Oh yeah, Kiki, you gotta look this up. He's in a little cocktail dress spinning around. He is taking a page out of Miss Alex Earle's look, or her playbook, maybe even one of her dresses, because he recreated one of her most viewed TikToks, and so I do think it was her dress. He can be seen running around in this, like, very naughty black lace dress. He is dramatically lip-syncing to his upcoming song, The Time of My Life, showing off his body, his sculpted arms. Sadly, no backflips, because he was in a dress, and, it, you know, ladies, we can't do that. You remember, Alex created a similar, you may, video to this past weekend, looking stunning, almost identical black lace number, running around the deck of a yacht in Monaco, which, you know, that's just a Tuesday for me. And she was singing to the same song. They are obviously teasing that she is in the music video. We are getting the music video June 26th. And yeah, it was, I didn't know they were friends or they were cool, but she's starring in that. And I also saw, did you see the F1 driver she was flirting with? Because I was going to ask you about.
2: Was it Lando Norris?
1: I think so. Yeah. I wanted to ask, like,
2: Big F1 guy over here.
1: Well, yeah, you watch, like, the show.
2: No, I do. But I can't watch during the season, because then it will ruin the Netflix show. Because I'll know what happens.
1: So they cover Monaco.
2: Well, they cover the whole season.
1: Yeah, okay.
2: And all the drama. But then the season, of course, doesn't come out until after the season of the show doesn't come out until after the racing season.
4: Right.
2: So if I were to watch real time, then I would know, you know, what's going on, and then it would ruin the TV show. So instead, and plus the F1 races are on, like, in the middle of the night, because they're all in Europe. So so I just pretend like that's not happening, and then Netflix will inform me of what happens.
1: Okay.
2: Like, you know, after the fact.
1: And F1's like the bougie racing
2: Yeah, it's very bougie.
1: Okay, because I feel like there's a lot of different, like, racing.
2: Oh, yeah. I'm not in the right tax bracket to, like, attend.
1: Yeah.
2: The NASCAR's a little more my speed.
1: Okay, yeah.
2: Or maybe, like, the truck series, like the dirt. That's a little more mice. That's I can afford that.
1: Yeah.
2: To go see those. And not like the real one, like the one that happens in the county fair. Like,
4: yes.
2: that's the kind of racing I'm invited to.
1: Now, is Grand Prix NASCAR? Grand Prix? Or does everything have a Grand? I don't know. I don't know. I'm confused.
2: Okay. I'm not sure what the question is, but maybe.
1: Yeah.
2: I'm going to go with maybe.
1: I'm not sure either. A few weeks ago, Bravo had a 911 emergency situation. Remember this? When parts of the highly anticipated Summer House reunion leaked, and Andy took that very personally. I remember a fan actually said, Andy, stay offline today because you're not going to be happy. And he was like, I am not happy, and I'm on the way to eye surgery, and I need to figure this out. Well, he ended up saying that they figured it out, and it was actually a Bravo fan who solved the mystery, which is pretty crazy, but you actually might know who this Bravo fan is.
5: Hours after we wrapped filming the Summer House reunion, audio was leaked from the production. As a result, Bravo and Truly Original conducted an extensive investigation, and a Bravo super fan provided some crucial information that helped confirm the source. Now, there's been a lot of speculation about who that super fan was, including the wild theory that it was actress Jennifer Lawrence. And I do just want to say, Bravo fans are the best. Y'all rode with us on this, and you knew that this was bad, that it was leaked, and you wanted to see it when we presented it. Well, with the last reunion episode having aired tonight, I wanted to personally thank that super fan. Folks, that super fan was indeed Jennifer Lawrence.
1: Wow.
5: Online sleuthing helped our team of investigators solve this mystery.
2: Well, you know that I believe that, like, speaking of famous people watching, you know, I believe that Pope Leo who lived in Chicago before living in Europe and then before becoming the Pope, of course. He was a fan of the program. I don't know that for a fact, but I don't see any way that it wasn't true.
1: Did you see the little 13 on his robe that he had?
2: I didn't see that. That's a nice touch.
1: Yeah.
2: But there's just, there's no way he didn't enjoy the program here. That he wasn't listening to any of the other crap.
3: No, I tell myself all the time.
2: If nothing else, the man was in an Uber and he like accidentally heard it one time. And right. So as far as I'm concerned, that means he's a fan.
3: He may have said like turn it off, but he still listened.
2: No, he may have said like pray for these people. And he may have actually prayed for us, which would be very nice.
3: He said hands together, pray.
2: Yeah, come exactly. On, but I believe that.
3: We need it.
2: And I believe now that we're on, in the D.C. Baltimore area, I believe that, you know, many world leaders listen to us on their way to do world leader things. Mm-hmm. Who else would they listen to?
3: Well, you know, the Pope does frequent the iHeartRadio app to catch up on the show.
2: That's what I've heard. I've heard that's his favorite place. It's free and easy to use and guaranteed human because he has issues with AI. So,
3: yeah. Like the Pope. And if you want to catch up on our show, head there.
2: That right there is a Marconi Award winning transition.
3: Thank you so much.
2: Did you hear what she did there? I said Pope, and then he said, but he, you know, did you see
4: it? It was beautiful.
2: Did you watch that?
4: I was amazed.
2: Like, did you see that happen in real time?
4: I'm actually
2: like that?
4: Watching it back on our YouTube. I scroll back to
3: she has a single tear.
2: I know what I'll be doing all day.
4: Put my AirPod in. I'm listening now.
2: Yeah, I know what I'll be doing. Yeah, in one ear, I listened to what we did a minute ago. You know, and maybe it's why I get confused.
3: I do know when I eat because Kiki is right beside me, and she's such a good friend. She's like, yes.
2: Oh, she jams out with you.
3: If I hit something good, you know, my voice doesn't mess up. Whatever, she's just I can feel her right there, and she's like, come on.
2: Yeah, I look over to Kiki often for like validation that what I did was good, and I know that when she's like watching TikTok during the show that what I did wasn't good. That's how I know that it wasn't good.
4: I'm giving you the rap thing.
2: Yeah.
3: Middle one. Mm-hmm.
2: Is that? Oh, that's the rap finger. Oh, that's funny. All this time I thought it was something. My bad. Oh, that you just want me to rap. I got it. Okay.
3: Yeah.
2: I must be missing something in this story because I saw it yesterday and I'm like, what do I not know? An undefeated Massachusetts high school lacrosse team saw its championship run end in a controversial way after 9 players were ruled ineligible over a graduation photo that showed them with what looked like cigars. The team didn't wind up having enough eligible players left, so it had to forfeit its state semifinal game. The players and their parents insist the cigars were not real tobacco products because, I guess according to some kind of, I don't know if it's Massachusetts or if it was a school or whatever, but there's a statute or a rule or something that all the athletes sign off on that you can't have any sort of connection or a contact with tobacco, alcohol, etc. And so in their graduation photo, they were all holding cigars. Well, the players and their parents insist the cigars were not real. They say the cigars were homemade props made from things like, apparently this is proven.
3: Oh, really?
2: Tea, banana leaves, and paper. The seniors, so that they could take part in this tradition without breaking school rules. Parents even brought one of the fake cigars to the school as proof. And one of the parents went to a local like cigar store to get some of the supplies they'd need to make fake cigars. And I guess the principal, so they brought one of these fake cigars, said, look, this isn't real, like we knew there were rules, and they still wanted their picture. Like, I guess it's, I don't know if it's, we weren't smoking cigars at my graduation, but I guess right. We could have because we were all 18. But anyway, so the principal's like, okay, I see, this is fake. And then he called the tobacco store and they're like, yeah, he came in to make fake cigars and we gave him the stuff. According to the families, the principal then initially cleared the players to compete, but the decision was later reversed. School officials enforced the state's anti-tobacco rules and the suspensions stood. As a result, the undefeated team had to forfeit before the game was played. So it was fake. They knew that the picture would be controversial, so they went out of their way to make these things fake. They then provided the prop, or they provided the evidence, and yet now they don't get to play in their championship game, which you worked really hard for that. I mean, was it a risky photo to take? Probably. Did they obviously know that it was breaking, that it appeared as though they were breaking the rules? But if they didn't actually break the rules and no tobacco was consumed, then I guess I don't know why they're preventing these kids from having this moment.
4: I don't believe that they were fake. But I also don't believe that they should be stopped from playing. Like, they're kids. They made a dumb decision. Like, let's forgive it and move on. I don't think I don't think it was fake. Like, I think everybody's in cahoots to try to get them to the championship, which I would be too. Like, yeah. You called my store, hey, yes, yeah.
2: So your theory is that they all had cigars.
4: Yes.
2: They took the picture.
1: And they were cheating on their spouses.
2: Somehow had no idea that was against the rules. And then when it was presented to them, it's against the rules, then they scurried to come up with a way that it was.
4: Yeah.
2: Well, that's quite a plan.
4: I mean, you do what you have to do when you're in panic mode. You know, it's like, okay, the kids got together. The parents thought it was funny. Here, no problem. Take a picture with a cigar. I don't think that's a big deal. And it's like they were on video smoking them and, you know, passing them around. They just took a little stupid photo. And I think after they got caught, they went to the town. Oh, everybody get in cahoots. Let's make sure our team goes to the championship. And
2: seems like a lot of work, Kiki. Like, I got to go to the cigar store. I got to convince him to lie. And then I got to come up with these props. And the props got to, I mean, I don't know.
4: Think they should have been stopped, though, from the championship. Like, they made a mistake. Okay, punish them a little bit, but, like, out of the championship is crazy.
1: That's a crazy punishment.
2: When I saw the picture in question, I don't know how they could prove that it was real versus fake. You know what I mean? Like, I don't think there was any evidence that I could see that you would know either way. So if they presented them with evidence that it was fake, then I don't know who anybody would be to then say, nope, definitely real, definitely suspended. And definitely don't get to do this once in a lifetime thing that you earned.
4: Yeah.
2: I don't like it.
4: I wouldn't have suspended them, but I would not believe the lie.
2: But I'm trying to figure out, like, what am I missing here? Because I thought the same thing, but then I thought, man, they had to act really fast to come up with this fake explanation.
1: I've seen it done. It's not a big deal, bro.
2: And fake cigars?
4: It's not that, right. That's my thing. It's not a big deal. It's really not, but.
1: Like, let the kids have fun.
4: Because it's all over after this.
2: I mean,
4: after they graduate.
2: Caitlin, it's a slippery slope. You know, you let them smoke a fake cigar before long it's heroin. And straight line. There's no stopping. No pass and go, nothing.

0: is on. Laura had a good point on the text about the cigar thing. Should have waited to take the picture after the game. Yeah, and then just smoked real cigars then, because it's over. Like, yeah. Mm-hmm. Go ahead. Here are real cigars. What are you going to do? We won the thing and I graduated. So, like, what are you going to fire me? Like Charles Barkley? What are you going to do? You're going to fire me, man. Like, come for me. Yeah, it seemed like a risky thing to do. Like, if in fact the parents are telling the truth and they went to that extent to simulate a picture that I mean, is this a bigger tradition elsewhere? Like in Massachusetts, is it a high school? Maybe somebody can tell me. Is it like a big deal that you graduate and you smoke a cigar? Because to go to that length to simulate a photo, knowing that you're skirting the rules that way, doesn't seem worth it.
1: Exactly. No.
0: But it also doesn't seem like the kind of thing where you take away something that could be once in a lifetime for a bunch of kids who earned it. Mm-hmm. Right? Because now, like, they don't get to compete, and the other team, I guess, wins by default. Nobody really wins here, because I guess the champions just sort of got it. They didn't have to play the championship game. The other team didn't get to. This doesn't make any sense to me. But anyway. If you ever see me, you know, holding any kind of illegal substance, it's just simulated. I make it out of banana leaves.
1: We went to have it made.
0: Yeah, no, yeah. Keep it's packing tape and it's certainly not what it might appear to be.
1: Right.
0: It's not that
2: it
0: at
2: never
0: all.
2: Is. No.
0: If you see me with the tallest boy that I just talked about from Coors Light, you know, with the three beers in a row, definitely not real. It's near beer, it's fake beer, and it's certainly not whatever you think is rolled up. It wouldn't be that
2: never.
0: At all. Kiki made it for me.
1: Right.
2: There you
0: from
2: go.
0: Our friends in Massachusetts taught us how. blogs and waiting by the phone next.
3: Hey. Yeah. 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
15: Traffic.
16: Virginia work zone lingers on southbound 395 approaching King Street. Two left lanes get by. Unusual southbound jam up from the Pentagon. Northbound's been slow most of the way from the Beltway towards Shirlington and the Pentagon across the 14th Street Bridge. I-295 northbound delays after the Beltway ramps to Malcolm X Avenue and Suitland Parkway onto the 11th Street Bridge in West. The inner loop still slows Branch Avenue to the Wilson Bridge. Eastbound 66 crash in the express lanes of Vienna is cleared. New accident eastbound in the main lanes after Fair Oaks on the shoulder. I'm Beverly Farmer. That's your traffic up to the minute.
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1: Virginia Work Zone lingers on southbound 395, approaching King Street. Two left lanes get by. Unusual southbound jam up from the Pentagon. Northbound's been slow most of the way from the Beltway towards Shirlington and the Pentagon across the 14th Street Bridge. I-295 northbound delays after the Beltway ramps to Malcolm X Avenue and Suitland Parkway onto the 11th Street Bridge in west. The inner loop still slows Branch Avenue to the Wilson Bridge. Eastbound 66 crash in the express lanes of Vienna is cleared. New accident eastbound in the main lanes after Fair Oaks on the shoulder. I'm Beverly Farmer. That's your traffic up to the minute.
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0: missing the guy who breaks every Boyz II Men song down. And
1: oh, yeah.
0: Hey, baby, I'm sorry.
1: I love it.
0: Please forgive me for all the wrong I've done. Yeah. And then you got to go, please forgive me.
1: Please forgive him.
0: Come back home, see me, baby.
1: Come home to me.
0: I love you. I didn't mean to get with her.
1: Oh, I love you, baby.
0: I didn't know she was an Instagram model.
1: Oh, I didn't know she was a hoe.
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0: Hey, morning, everybody. Thursday, June 11th. It's The Fred Show. Hi, Kaylin.
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0: Good.
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0: Showbiz Shelly. $900 in the showdown. The Entertainment Report and Waiting by the Phone are coming up. What are you working on, Kay?
5: One of the Knicks radio hosts didn't know that they were on a hot mic, and they were busted talking spit about one of the celebrities at the game.
0: Oh, no.
6: Yeah, they talk about it.
2: Yeah, they talk better than they talk.
6: Talk about it, talk about it.
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0: So it's like we're writing in our diaries, except we say them aloud. We call them blogs. Paulina?
5: Yes.
0: Yeah, but what is it with everybody? This is a theme on our show. Go ahead, please. Take it away.
1: Thank you so much.
0: I don't get it.
1: Yeah, me neither. Dear blog, if you're out right now and you're, you know, going to like a Walgreens or a Target or something, like pick up some dental floss, maybe like a new toothbrush. Anything you can do.
0: Are you talking to yourself?
1: I'm making a list for myself, too, because it might be a little too late for me, though. But y'all can save yourselves. So I went to the dentist yesterday. I went to the dentist, and, you know, I talked about this last week. I have a tooth that has to be extracted, Target or something. Like, pick up some dental floss, maybe like a new toothbrush. Anything you can do.
0: Are you talking to yourself?
1: I'm making a list for myself, too, because it might be a little too late for me, though. But y'all can save yourselves. So I went to the dentist yesterday, and, you know, I talked about this last week. I have a tooth that has to be extracted.
0: Okay.
1: Did I say that correctly? Yes.
5: Yes.
1: Which apparently

0: for a lot of things to happen that cost money. But right. They, all right. So anyway, so shocking. Yeah. You have to pay to get your tooth extracted by an expert.
1: Yes, but the fact that I need a tooth taken out at 34 years old, something about it is not sitting right with me. I blame myself. Okay, I'm gonna be honest. Like, I don't floss as regularly.
0: Who else would you blame?
1: My genetics. All my genetics, because I come from a family of bad teeth. Okay.
0: Okay, but
1: I'm sorry, Mom.
0: Why don't you share the rest of the story about? So you're getting a tooth extracted. That's not all.
1: Oh no, that's not all. I'm gonna get the tooth extracted. They're gonna put the terminology, but it is a synthetic bone basically, because I don't really have a lot of bone in that area. So if I ever want to get the implant, it's gotta hang on to something. So I'm gonna get that, and then I have 6 cavities.
0: Okay, I think we know what the problem
1: is. That needs to get filled. And I want to know how we got here. Like how do we get here?
0: I know you. Do you own a toothbrush?
1: Yeah, twice a day.
0: Are you familiar with Are you using toothpaste or just water?
1: I'm like you. I eat my toothpaste.
0: You don't eat enough of it, apparently. You don't have any. Wait, hey, here's the good news. You don't have any teeth left to brush, so it's great.
2: Bingo. You got to floss, girl.
1: So flossing is really important, in case if you guys are listening and you don't realize it. It's pretty gross that I haven't flossed the way I should have. Do I floss here and there? Yes. But I know people like Kayla and Fred, I think you guys do pretty much every time you take a bite of food.
2: I'm psycho.
1: You guys are good at it. You remember. I don't, you guys. I'm sorry. But 6 cavities.
0: It's time. It's time.
1: Yeah, it's time. Time's up.
0: Yeah, it's time.
1: Yeah, I'm not happy about it.
0: A tooth removed and you have 6 cavities.
1: Yeah, it's not good up here. It's not good in this place.
0: And y'all talk about sharing toothbrushes, okay? You know what? I might share Paulina's toothbrush because she's never used it.
1: I know, you guys. Don't say that. Don't start a rumor. I'm so upset because I feel like not only is it expensive, Diva's about to be down because I'm sure it's going to hurt. Oh, I know, yeah. Jason,
3: but mine they were able to save it, but I had to have a root canal and a crown, and it was quite the experience. I'm also very phobic of the dentist, so that anxiety on top of all of that, it was a lot.
2: I have an option for you. I have a friend who lost their tooth, okay? They sell a much cheaper kit at CVS where you can fashion your own tooth in a mold.
0: Honestly,
2: real. No, it doesn't.
0: I don't think anyone in here should be giving or taking dental advice. I just don't. I mean, we have Jason who somehow, I don't know how you have any teeth left because you had, 16 cavities?
3: I had 18 cavities.
0: 18
2: Girl!
0: Cavities.
3: Yep.
0: Paulina now has 6 and a tooth being removed that's not being replaced.
4: It's rotten. Yeah, no, I'm fucking toothless.
0: I mean, you have fake hair, but are your teeth real?
4: My teeth are real, honey. I'm just on my second round of braces because the first set of braces I took off prematurely, my own decision, because I thought I was going to be on TV.
1: Hair is real, too.
4: I got invited on the local news one time, and then I was like, yeah, my TV career is kicking off.
0: Well, the hair's real. It's just not necessarily yours. Yeah,
4: and maybe the hair is fabulous.
1: Yeah.
0: Hold on.
4: Somebody's real hair.
0: Okay. Okay, thank you, because I did not say it wasn't fabulous.
3: Somebody's hair.
0: I just said it wasn't yours.
4: 100% human, honey. Guaranteed human.
1: Yes!
4: Guaranteed.
1: The hair is real, baby.
0: I mean, it's yours now.
4: Yes, it is.
0: You know, I should be careful what I say, because the next thing you know, all my teeth are going to fall out, too.

0: Fred Show.
1: Hey, Mitch, good morning. Welcome to the show. How are you?
2: I'm doing good, man. Just have a little issue.
1: Yeah, yeah. So Giselle is a woman that you met at a bar. So you guys met out in the wild. You met in public, which I think you would think that would make a big difference, right? You would think it would make a difference that you know that you meet someone out actually, so you like you kind of get a vibe for the chemistry and stuff, because it can be hard to do on the apps. You don't know who you're dealing with.
2: Yeah, 100%. I prefer to like connect in real time, you know.
1: Yeah. So what happened? Where are we at?
2: So. Yeah, like we met at a bar and, you know, just like off the jump, I thought she was cute. I felt like we hit it off, exchanged numbers and, you know, we're flirting on text. Like the vibes are good. We even started planning like our first date, but, you know, it just kind of completely disappeared. And there's like with no rhyme or reason, there wasn't like a follow up. So I just feel like, you know, I could tell if like I can vibe if it's not working, you know what I mean? But it just felt like it was cool and then it just stopped. I'm just kind of confused.
1: Let's do this. We're going to call Giselle. You'll be on the phone at the same time. We're going to ask some questions on your behalf. At some point, you're welcome to jump in on the call. And the hope is that we can figure out, you know, why you've never heard from her again after what you thought was a successful date. Hopefully, we can come up with something, you know, a good response. She's been busy or not feeling well or something came up. And then we'll set you guys up on another date that we pay for. Sound good?
2: Yeah.

0: 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Both next.
1: Hey, Mitch.
2: Yo.
1: Let's call this woman Giselle. You guys met at the bar. You thought she was cute. You guys exchanged numbers and you started planning your first date, I guess. But then you've reached out to her since then trying to, you know, you met in person, right? So now you're trying to plan the date you talked about and she gave you her number. So these are all good signs, except she's not responded to you since then and you want to know what's going on.
2: Yeah, exactly.
1: All right. Let's call Giselle now. Good luck, Mitch.
3: Hello.
1: Hi, is this Giselle?
3: Yeah.
1: Hi, Giselle. Good morning. My name is Fred. I'm calling from the Fred Show. The whole crew is here. It's the morning radio show. And I have to tell you that we all are on the radio right now, and I would need your permission to continue with the call. Is that okay if we chat for a little bit?
3: Yeah.
1: Okay. That's a yes. So we're calling on behalf of a guy named Mitch. I guess you guys met out at a bar recently, exchanged numbers, talked about going on a date. Do you remember her?
3: Yeah, I remember him.
1: I guess him. Mitch is the guy. Sorry.
3: Yeah.
1: I guess I thought that was implied. But anyway, you remember the guy?
3: Yes.
1: All right, so what happened? Because he said he went up to you, you guys chatted in person, you exchanged numbers, talked about a date. I mean, you knew what you were dealing with. I guess you probably didn't have to give him your number or agree to a date, but then you've disappeared. So what's going on?
3: Sorry, this is
1: just
3: really weird.
1: No, it's weird. No, it's definitely weird. No doubt about that.
3: Right. Mitch. So, whatever. I recently got out of a 4-year relationship and, like, it was bad. My ex cheated on me. It was awful. The breakup's been a lot of hard work for me to get through, okay? I met Mitch, and yeah, he was really cute, and I thought we had a connection, but, like, on the night that we went out, I started kind of, like, piecing some things together. Throughout the night, things started kind of clicking, okay? I realized how small this world is. Mitch, it turns out, is the ex-boyfriend of the girl that my boyfriend cheated on me with.
1: Okay, Mitch is the ex-boyfriend of a woman who your ex-boyfriend cheated on. I'm just trying to be clear here. So you were cheated on by Mitch's ex-girlfriend.
3: Yeah.
1: What does that have to do with him, though?
3: Well, like, the connection, the situation, like, it's been really hard for me to get through. I don't know how you would feel, but if your wife cheated on you and then you started dating, it's just so complicated. I can't even, like, do you understand?
1: Well, I mean,
3: do you get it? Like, you're in a long relationship with someone and then they cheat on you and then you go on a date with the person that person was in a relationship with. Like, that connection's not okay in my world.
1: I don't know. I mean, couldn't you commiserate over both being cheated on? I mean, I've heard of this happening, by the way. I've heard of, you know, it does seem a little strange, but I've heard about people's exes getting together.
4: That's right.
5: Well, we don't know if Mitch was cheated on by the girlfriend. Maybe they had already broken up, right?
1: I guess we don't know.
3: I don't know for sure, but I'm pretty positive. Either way, it's too close to home.
5: Yeah.
3: I have too many feelings about the situation to go on a date with somebody that is remotely connected to the woman that helped my boyfriend cheat on me.
5: I get that.
1: Well, let me, Mitch is here. I forgot to mention that Mitch is here. I'm very forgetful. I apologize. Mitch, did you put that together? I guess I'm assuming you didn't. And by the way, were you cheated on when you were active in a relationship with this woman? The other woman?
2: Well, hey, Giselle. Holy I had no idea. Me and Allison weren't together, but wait, that's still weird. Like, it's Allison, right? Like you guys cheated with Allison.
3: Oh, yeah. Allison. How could I forget?
1: Well, I guess I don't know why he's being penalized for that, is my thing. Why are we taking this out on him? He didn't do anything.
3: It's not that it has anything to do with Mitch. It has everything to do with the hoe bag and my ex and looking at the situation. It's too close to home. This is a huge city, and that's the person I went on a date with. Are you kidding me?
4: Well, girl,
1: I guess.
4: You could have told him that.
1: Yeah.
4: You didn't have to ghost the poor man.
2: That was kind of what I was going to say. I mean, you could have told me this. I'd understand, you know?
4: You're still very hurt.
3: That, but, like, how is that how do you bring that up on a first date? Like, hey, I know we've been talking for like an hour, but I'm pretty sure the last person you banged my last person I banged.
4: Just like that.
5: Is it a good time? Is it a good time to date if you're still so hurt by it? I wonder. Like, I'm saying that.
3: No, it's not. Which is why I stopped talking to this person. I'm clearly not ready to be in a relationship. So
1: that's fair.
3: Is happening?
1: That's fair.
3: Yeah.
1: That's right. I mean, I guess in a perfect world, you have that conversation with him. And I understand you're not obligated to do that. But I suppose you could have maybe, and I'm not criticizing you, but you could have maybe not given him your number or at least.
3: That, but yeah. This is just so fresh in my world. Like, y'all let me just deal with it how I'm going to deal with it personally, you know?
1: Yeah, I get that. And I guess the communication here was broken down. But that is a very small world, I will say. And I think, you know, a pretty good flex would be for you two to hook up and then, you know, maybe send some pictures accidentally.
4: That's what I said.
1: You know, and be a little petty about it.
3: Mitch, that crossed my mind. I was thinking about all the ways we could revenge, but man, I'm trying to be a better person.
1: Why?
4: Right. What?
5: Why? What? Exactly.
1: What good does that do? All right. Because, by the way, you were wronged. So I think, you know, if this wouldn't be wrong. You were wronged by being cheated on. This wouldn't be wrong, and it would be pretty good, you know, pretty sweet revenge. However, I assume you're not interested in going out with him now if we pay for it.
3: Mitch, I think we could be friends and definitely plan retaliation. But yeah, I'm sorry if this hurts you in any way, but I'm just not ready for dating.
1: Okay.
2: Yeah, I don't want to, if someone's not emotionally available, I don't want to, you know, invest in that either. You know, I understand. I guess just, you know, it's okay if we stay in touch and, you know, if you want to talk about it or whatever, I'm here for you.
1: We have a great budget for this because we very rarely hook people up. So if you guys want to go on a friend date and plan retaliation, then hit us up. We'll pay for it. But thank you both for your time. Best of luck to both of you.
3: Cheers. I appreciate you guys. Thanks.
1: Let's get to the entertainment report with Kaylin next. And then $900 could be yours to start your Thursday in the Showbiz Shelly's Showdown, both in the next 10 minutes on The Fred Show.

0: Kalen's Entertainment Report is on The Fred Show.
1: So, New York Knicks lead radio analyst Monica McNutt was caught on a hot mic, and she was talking smack about Miss Taylor Allison Swift being at the Knicks game. She did not know she was being recorded. And to set the scene, her co-host Tyler Murray was freaking out off air about the fact that Taylor was there. He was trying to get a view. He was trying to get a photo. And here is the interaction that accidentally went on the radio.
2: Is that Taylor Swift down there?
3: No, I think Gray was just saying her name for no reason to distract me.
2: No, that's her.
3: Yeah, but where?
2: With that long ponytail. Ain't that her in the blue? Yeah, that, I literally was like, that's her.
3: I don't know if I believe you.
2: Wow, look at Tyler go.
3: You don't even know where you're looking.
2: Yeah, sure. She's not a Knicks fan.
3: Right
2: now. Get out of here, girl.
4: Oh, yeah.
1: She didn't want her there. Then Dave Portnoy, of course, you know, very big Swiftie, entered the chat saying, damn, hate to see Monica McNutt. Just going to leave that there for a second. Hating on Taylor Swift. Lots of new faces in the crowd. Don't see her singling them out. Knicks are falling apart at the seams. That was before the big comeback, obviously. But she, there's a photo of her dressed like a Knick with Carmelo Anthony.
5: My favorite player.
1: Your favorite Knick of all time.
5: That's crazy she did that, though. Like, you know, not everybody in those stands is a fan. I'm here in a whole different city. I'm a fan. Like, I'm a fake fan. Like,
1: yeah, Kylie Jenner is bored to tears pretending that she cares about the Knicks for Timmy Chalamet.
5: Jumping up and down.
1: Yeah.
6: Yeah, I mean, she lives in New York sometimes. She has a house there. I mean, whatever. Where did she grow up?
1: She grew up. She's from Pennsylvania. Then they moved to Nashville when she was like 11 for her career.
6: So I guess she should be a Sixers fan, but like whatever. Whatever.
7: Let people go where they want to go.
6: This is for
5: thank you.
6: Like, let's face it. People are going to the NBA Finals. Famous people who are rich. One, because it's fun. Two, because it's historic. Three, because you get to be on TV. Like, come on. Like, go to any Lakers game. A lot of these teams, like, famous people are going just to go as an activity.
1: How do you know who she's a fan of, and why can't people go? I don't know. I don't get it. But, Paulina, you were right. The Knicks are healing the world because did you see Kylie Jenner and Taylor Swift embrace when the Knicks won, and they had a little interaction, you know, albeit her sister has, a massive feud with her. I'm sure Kim was watching, like, what are you doing? Also, Kylie Jenner and former bestie Jordan Woods also embraced. So the Knicks are healing us all, as Paulina would say. Big fans around here. I've been a long time fan, so I definitely should have been there. Did you guys see the woman, the Florida principal, who was fired after she quoted or allegedly quoted Fetty Wap in a yearbook?
7: I did see this story.
1: Okay.
7: Crazy.
6: Yeah.
1: So if you did not hear it, the yearbook quote mistakenly was attributed to her. So she says she didn't even say the quote, but she wrote in it, like under her picture, it wrote, everybody hating, we just call them fans though, - Mrs. O'Connell. I don't understand why that would have gotten her fired, but cut to now, Fetty Wap sent her flowers. She received a card saying, Fetty Wap and the team, I hope these flowers lift up your spirit, wishing you the best. God bless. So she was literally fired for inappropriate conduct.
7: Wow.
1: I don't know what we're doing here.
7: Get a sense of humor, man.
1: Everybody hating, we just fans, though?
7: Right. Who hates Fetty Wap? And he's such a class act. He looks amazing.
1: You have a new love for Mr. Fetty. But
7: good morning, Fetty.
6: Are you trying to get him at the wedding too?
7: I'm trying to get him a few places. Right. Not at my wedding. So.
5: Yeah, not at my wedding. Right, far away from my wedding as possible.
6: Yeah. I don't know. I mean, apparently you try to book everybody for this thing. It's turning into the iHeartRadio Music Festival.
7: The phone is ringing off the hook. I don't know. Jason's helping me book. I mean, they just keep calling.
6: I mean, what, Knicks? Finals, who cares? Kiki's wedding is next year, guys. That's Taylor's right. Trying to get into that, and I tell you what, it's going to be tough.
7: She's on the wait list.
1: By the way, I love how every news organization was so confidently writing, Taylor Swift shows up to her wedding venue to watch that. Like, you guys, you really think you're that sure? Like, that's a little much. Lastly, even the Pope has a favorite soccer team. He may say he's for everyone, but when it comes to Spain's biggest soccer rivalry, he's firmly in Real Madrid's corner. During a trip to Spain, he was asked the country's biggest soccer question, and it's Real Madrid, if you didn't know, versus FC Barcelona, their big-time rivals. And his answer was, the Pope is for all teams. But Prevost is for Real Madrid. That is his last name. The Chicago-born Pontiff also said that he'll be cheering for the U.S. at the World Cup. And, man, I saw some of those German soccer players running around, and they are cute. If you want to see our faces, maybe you think we're cute too, Fred Show Radio on YouTube as well as Twitch.
6: All right. Showbiz Shelly, $900 is the prize. 14-game win streak. You snap that, you get paid. 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
1: Good morning. Forgive my voice.
2: Oh,
1: I know.
2: Showbiz.
1: I know. I'm sorry.
2: What is going on?
1: You know, I don't know. It's just two kids, I guess. They bring home all kinds of stuff.
2: Oh, my gosh. Showbiz, you must be protected at all costs.
1: I know.
2: The legend. Let's see if Eleanor can take advantage of your injury, your weakness, your sickness. Eleanor, how you doing?
3: Good. How are you?
2: Good morning. Welcome. I'm doing great. Thanks for asking. Give me a fun fact about you, please.
3: I have two cats named Felix and Bernie.
2: Aww. Felix and Bernie, the cats. I like that fun fact. That's good. $900, 1,169 wins, and only 81 losses all time for these Showbiz Shelly. And she's won 14 straight. 5 pop culture questions. Eleanor, Shelly, are you ready?
1: Sort of. Okay, good luck.
2: Sort of. All right. Okay. Neither party is very confident right now, I'll be honest with you. But Shelly's off to the sound booth poof. Eleanor, she cannot hear these questions. Number one for you, Ariana Grande and her former Wicked co-star reportedly broke up 3 months ago. Who was she dating?
3: Ethan Slater.
2: Which singer performed their Lifetime's tour concert film this Ooh. Premiered rather their Lifetime's tour concert film this week in Tribeca?
1: Oh, that was the cat. Oh,
2: is that Bernie? Tell Bernie to shut up.
1: 3, 2, 1.
3: Bruno Mars.
2: Which hotel heiress was spotted with her phone screen open, seemingly showing her 1 billion Hilton Honors points?
3: Paris Hilton.
2: That's got to be some kind of gimmick. Taylor Swift and Randy Newman performed a duet of this iconic song at the Toy Story 5 premiere.
3: You've Got a Friend in Me.
2: And which controversial Even Stevens star is 40 today?
3: Ooh, that
2: 3.
3: One I don't know.
2: All right, you got a 3. That's not bad. But here comes Shelly back from the booth poof.
1: How did she do?
2: She got a 6.
1: Okay.
2: She got a 3. She got
1: I was
2: a
1: like,
2: 3.
1: Don't make me work that hard today. Okay.
2: Yeah. Now, are you ready?
1: Yeah.
2: Okay. Ariana Grande and her former Wicked co-star reportedly broke up 3 months ago. Who was she dating?
1: Ethan Slater.
2: Yeah. Which singer premiered their Lifetime's tour concert film this week in Tribeca?
1: Katy Perry.
2: Katy Perry did do that. Which hotel heiress was spotted with her phone screen open, seemingly showing her 1 billion Hilton Honors points?
1: Paris Hilton.
2: Yeah, Taylor Swift and Randy Newman performed a duet of this iconic song at the Toy Story 5 premiere.
1: You've Got a Friend in Me.
2: Yes, and which controversial Even Stevens star is 40 today?
1: Shia LaBeouf.
2: That's right. That's a 5. That's a win. Look at this. She's sick. It's like Jordan's flu game. You know, she's sick and then she still wins. Eleanor, I'm sorry. Did a good job, but you have to say it. My name is Eleanor. I got showed up on a showdown, and you can't hang with the gorilla. Go.
3: My name is Eleanor. I got showed up on the showdown, and I can't hang with the gorilla.
2: Not bad, Eleanor. We got Bernie, and who's the other one?
3: Felix.
2: Felix, Aww. Bernie, Eleanor, you guys can't hang with the gorilla.
4: Cat, shout out to Bernie and Felix.
2: It's all that running. It's all these lungs. The power of the lungs right now, Eleanor. I can't be stopped.
3: It's impressive.
2: Thank you. But very few people ever say anything is impressive about me, so thank you. That really felt good. All right, have a good day. I heard your cat's trying to help you cheat, which I didn't appreciate.
1: Wait, we got to put that in the rules.
2: I heard Bernie trying to tell you what's up. He was trying to say Shia LaBeouf. I heard him. He's a fan, I guess. It's weird. But no more cats cheating on this game, okay? No more scandals.
3: Got it.
2: Have a good day. Stay right there.
3: Thank you. I love you guys so much.
2: Love you too. Thank you, Eleanor. Shelly, excellent work.
1: Thank you very much.
2: I need you to feel better. It's imperative. You must feel better.
1: I know, I'm trying. I'm doing my best. I got my tea, everything. I'm trying.
2: Wow.
1: On it.
2: Man, you sound like down and out. 9:50, but the game must continue. 9:50 tomorrow. That was win number 1,170 in 15 straight, and we'll do it again tomorrow around this time. Have a good day. Feel better.
1: All right, thanks. Bye.
2: Okay, the throwback throwdown, name that tune battle combined with, it's a big time throwback hour, guys, because we'll play the game, and then we'll do the throwback dance party. Now, every day, 8:20 Central, 9:20 Eastern, every single day on the show. It doesn't have to be Friday to do the throwback stuff. And that is next.
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0: than getting by a work zone all morning long. Northbound 395 slows after the Beltway ramps toward King Street, and then the Pentagon at the 14th Street Bridge. Inner loop lineup is before Branch Avenue to the Wilson Bridge. Southbound I-295, a slow merge onto the inner loop. Northbound delays Malcolm X Avenue onto the westbound freeway. DC-295 south slows eastern down to East Capitol. Crash on 270 south of Montgomery Village on the shoulder. I'm Beverly Farmer. That's your traffic up to the minute.
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9: I have purchased grounding sheets. 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
8: And it's Thursday, June 11th. It's the Fred Show. Good morning. Hi, Kaylin.
11: Hello.
8: Hello, Jason Brown.
11: Hi.
8: Hello, Paulina.
11: Hey.
8: Hi, Kiki.
12: Good morning.
8: Shelby, Shelly, and Bella Hameen. If you want to play the throwback throwdown, name that tune battle, you're in studio players. Kaylin with 11 wins so far this year. Jason has 5, Paulina has 2, Kiki has 1, Kayla won last week. 855-591-1035. Call now. We'll play next. Got the, of course, the throwback dance party now. Every day this hour we'll do that. And the entertainment report's coming up too. What are you working on, Kay?
9: One of the beautiful mothers of Nick Cannon's children wrote her doctorate about their relationship and having kids with someone who has so many.
8: Okay. All of that is coming up. It's the Fred Show. Thank you so much for waking up.

0: It's the Fred Show. Good morning. Thank you for having us on every day on the radio, the iHeart app, YouTube, Facebook, TikTok, and Instagram. Search for the Fred Show and catch up all day there as well. It's time to play the Throwback Throwdown. A lot of excitement as always. I'm your host, the great Dick Cheesecrest. Hello, Jocelyn. How are you?
1: Hello. Very good.
0: Good morning. Kaylin's your player in the game today.
2: Hello.
0: All right. Next, we have Amanda. Hi, Amanda.
3: Hi.
0: Kiki is your player today.
4: Woohoo!
3: Yes.
0: All right.
3: Hey, girl.
0: Awesome. Diane.
5: Yes, hi.
0: Hi, Diane. Welcome. Jason's your player today.
6: Yes, Diane. Let's go, girl.
5: Right, let's go,
0: Jason. Okay. And finally, we have Liz. Hi, Liz.
7: Hi.
0: Liz.
7: Let's go.
0: Hey, Paulina's your player today.
8: Hey.
7: Thank you. Okay, Paulina.
8: Thank you.
0: All right, let's mute the at-home players. Eight songs, tiebreaker if necessary. Your name and our game show buzzers. That's how you buzz in. All decisions by me, the great DC, are final. Each of you have a phone a friend with whom you can confer on one point, except the winning point. Again, Kaylin with 11 wins, Jason with 5, Paulina with 2, Kiki with 1. Is everyone ready to play?
9: Yes.
0: Song number 1 in the Throwback Throwdown.
8: Paulina.
0: That is Kaylin.
8: Is it, I'm going to just guess because I don't want to use my friend. Is it God Must Have Spent a Little More Time on You in Sync?
0: It's not, because we did that one last week. I wouldn't do it to you 2 weeks in a row.
8: Okay. Well, I wouldn't do it maybe.
0: Yeah, I wouldn't. I mean, as much as that song should be appreciated weekly,
8: yes,
0: I wouldn't do it to you every week.
8: Okay.
10: Oh.
11: Know this last.
10: She's been good to me.
8: You got it.
0: Really?
8: Kiki.
6: Oh, Jason.
0: Kiki.
12: that is 98 degrees.
0: 5.
12: I made a mind.
0: 4.
12: There's no turning.
0: 3.
12: Back.
0: 2.
12: She's been good to me, and I know for a fact.
0: She deserves better than that.
6: Wrong game.
0: I deserve better than that from you, honestly.
6: Jason.
0: Jason.
6: Is it 98 degrees? The hardest.
0: 5.
6: The hardest.
0: No.
8: Oh.
0: I know. It's not.
6: I know. Oh. It's not.
0: No. No. No. Any guesses?
6: I'm one Paulina? Word off.
0: Yeah. Paulina?
8: It's the hardest thing. 98 degrees.
6: Wrong word.
0: Also, no. Oh. You added a word. It's just hardest thing.
8: Hardest?
0: 98 degrees. Hardest thing. I'm going to double check that, but I'm pretty sure.
8: Oh, boy.
13: I was going to say something.
0: Oh, were you?
13: Hardest thing I ever had to do.
0: Yes. Let me double check.
14: It's the hardest thing
0: thing. So you got it.
6: Oh,
0: you got it. It is called The Hardest. I thought it was called Hardest Thing.
8: Oh. I mean, that's a different song.
0: Yeah. No, I prefer that.

0: You give it, then you take it away.
1: Yeah, I mean, look, when I'm wrong, I'm wrong. Okay, lucky. It doesn't happen a lot, but it happened right there.
2: I'm so lucky, yeah.
1: Okay, so that is one for Jason. We're on to song number two in the Throwback Throwdown. Kiki.
3: I would like to phone my friend.
1: Okay, going to the phone a friend. Amanda and Kiki, and Amanda and Kiki only. Nobody else say anything. Okay, need a guess.
3: Ooh, you got a guess, friend?
4: No. Ooh. I'm sorry, Kiki.
1: This is shameful, guys.
3: I know. It's NSYNC. I just can't remember the song.
1: Even that, honestly, that's even more shameful.
3: It's Backstreet Boys. Oh, girl.
1: I feel confident you don't know it.
3: Exactly, boys.
1: 5, 4, 3.
3: Hardest thing I ever had to do.
1: 2. How many layers of screwed up was that? I'm so disappointed in you.
3: I'm so happy my buzzer works this
1: I'm
3: week.
1: I'm so disappointed in you.
3: We won't talk about
1: that. Kaylin.
0: Is that. Oh, crap. I messed this up too.
1: 5.
5: Backstreet Boys.
1: 4.
0: My love is all I have to give?
1: It is not. It is not. I'm sorry.
0: Oh, I know what I did.
1: Jason?
2: Is it Backstreet Boys, All I Have to Give?
1: It certainly is. We're adding words. We're taking words away. I'm taking words away.
3: All I have to give. Hardest thing I've ever done. If
1: you
3: were
1: my girl. You just called it NSYNC, which is, I honestly should send you home for the

0: Okay. So that's two?
1: Yeah.
0: Two J's and running away with it already. Song number three in the throwback throwdown on the Fred Show. That is Paulina.
2: I'm going to phone a friend.
0: You're going to phone a friend? Liz and Paulina. Liz and Paulina only.

0: off this week.
1: Yeah, you'll be mad when you hear what it is. But yeah. Any guesses?
0: Liz?
2: No. Randy? It sounds like Randy. I don't know.
1: Five.
0: Oh, Brandy.
1: Four.
0: It's Brandy.
1: Three.
0: It's Brandy and two. It's a lot of songs. I don't know.
1: It's Brandy and it's a lot of songs.
0: I don't know.
1: Well, it's not. It's only one. But yeah. Jason?
3: Is it Brandy Have You Ever?
1: It certainly is.
0: Yes.
1: Jason is locked in. Jason is. What'd you say?
3: I think he was vibing and forgot the
0: book. Oh my God.
1: Jason is the San Antonio Spurs for most of the game.
3: Taylor comes back.
0: We can be the
3: next. That was like seven in a row somehow.
1: Wow, 3 for 3.
4: Have you ever searched for words to get you in?
1: I knew you knew this, Gigi.
0: I did. I really was over here like singing it.
4: And you don't know where to start. Have you ever loved somebody
0: so much? You're in a mood, huh?
5: I know, right?
1: Shuffle. It's on shuffle.
0: Okay.
1: It's on shuffle so that
0: you're
1: like,
0: in love.
1: Oh, we did this song 3 weeks ago. I'm like, you know what? No. Now I just put it on shuffle because I don't want to hear it.
5: Who you got your eye on?
1: What?
0: Who got that eye on?
5: Yeah, you got a crush.
0: You got
5: bro.
0: A little crush right now. Okay.
1: All I have to give, the hardest thing. No, that wouldn't be romantic. The hardest thing I ever had to do.
0: Are you going through it?
1: Tell you I don't love you? That would not be a crush.
0: It can't be. Have you ever been in a situation?
3: Right now.
0: Have you been married?
1: If I have a crush on you, then I wouldn't look you in the face and tell you I don't love you. I don't think.
5: You don't love her yet.
3: Period.
1: Okay. The 3 for 3 for Jason. Song 4.
0: Okay. Come on, girls.
1: In the throwback throwdown. Kiki.
0: Five,
1: 4.
0: Fat Joe.
1: Three.
0: Ashanti, what's love?

0: Right. Okay, don't have big
1: That's why you're blocked, right?
2: All right, sound true. Five in the throwback throwdown. 3-1, Jason with 3, Kiki with 1. But somebody could sweep here and still win, just like the Knicks did last night. Kaylin.
1: Let's talk to my friend.
2: Okay, going to the phone, a friend. It's Jocelyn and Kaylin. Jocelyn and Kaylin only.
1: You want to guess?
3: I do not know.
1: Oh, okay, I believe it's Lenny Kravitz, Fly Away.
2: It certainly is. It certainly is. Yep. Here comes Kaylin, everybody. Here comes Jalen Brunson.
1: You want to guess?
3: I do not know.
1: Oh, okay, I believe it's Lenny Kravitz, Fly Away.
2: It certainly is. It certainly is. Yep. Here comes Kaylin, everybody. Here comes Jalen Brunson.
4: I fly above the trees, over the seas, and all the trees.
2: Jason, don't be like

0: that time, Jason, you and I were standing there and we made love in our brains to Lenny Kravitz as he walked by?
1: I felt him. Like, I felt him walk past.
0: The man
1: like,
0: glows. He's a human being that physically glows. It was the craziest thing.
1: And he was in the Lenny, like, full leather.
2: I've seen his nips more than my own.
1: Oh, my gosh.
0: And then my back was to him, and yours was, you saw, you gave me no warning. You saw this man. You saw this man coming down the hallway, and all I hear is, good evening, guys. And I turn around, there's Lenny Kravitz. I'm like, what is happening?
1: I was too stunned to speak.
0: I felt a way that no one's ever made me feel before. It was the hardest thing I ever had to do with telling me I don't love you.
1: Like I just said,
0: Yeah. I was one of like the top five moments of my, like, what? Huh?
2: That's how he works out, too, in the gym.
0: Yeah,
2: in
0: with the leather pants. Yeah, no, I am.
3: Me too.
2: I wish I was joking.
0: Me three. Yes. All right, so one Kaylin, one Kiki, and three Jason with three songs left. Jason, you get any one of these, I think you win.
1: Okay.
0: All right, you ready?
3: Yes.
0: All right.
3: Paulina. Kiki.
0: That is Paulina.
2: Oh, crap.
3: Sheryl Crow, Suck Up the Sun.
0: Certainly isn't. Sorry about that. I couldn't be able to help you. Kaylin.
2: Michelle Branch Breathe.
0: It is. Here comes Jalen Brunson.

0: One Kiki, three Jason, two songs left. It's just so exciting.
1: Oh.
0: Throwback, throwdown.
1: Oh.
0: That's Kiki.
1: It sure is. It is.
0: It sure is.
1: It is. It is. Yeah. And you know what?
0: Yeah.
1: If I had heard that song, I would be winning right now.
0: Yeah.
1: I did not hear a thing.
0: Four, three.
1: Can I phone somebody?
0: I don't. Did you already do it?
1: I don't know.
0: Have you phoned a friend yet?
1: I don't think so.
0: Has she?
1: Yeah, I did.
2: I don't know.
0: Oh. Well, I'm glad you remember. I don't remember what happened 2 minutes ago. Same. So no. All right, 5, 4, 3, 2, nothing.
1: I didn't hear it. No.
0: Okay, nothing. Sorry, no.
3: Oh, that was too soon.
0: It was too soon.
3: I was so excited.
0: Yeah, I hadn't even started playing the song.
3: No, I'm too.
0: Yeah. That is Paulina.
4: Yes. That. Okay. Ooh, I'm gonna mess this up. It is
0: five.
4: Ryan Cabrera.
0: Four.
4: On the way down.
0: It certainly is. Yeah. All right, last song. So, Kaylin, you can tie. Jason could win. Paulina, you only have one.
4: Am I out? Great. So, thanks for taking that one.
1: Really?
0: Yes, you can win it for Jason. You can still play.
5: So, does that

0: it. Jason, get off of the PowerPoint you're making. You were on a run, and you are the San Antonio Spurs today.
1: Don't be the Spurs.
2: That is tweet. Oops, oh my.

0: Oh, my. All right. So we got the tiebreaker now. This is Kaylin and Jason for everything.
1: No, babe.
2: I thought I lost the right.
1: No.
0: No.
1: Come on. Okay. Be the Knicks.
0: This is it right here.
1: I'm even rooting for you.
0: Is everyone locked in? Kaylin and Jason only?
2: Yes.
0: Okay. Here we go. No phone of friends, nothing. This is for the win. Kaylin.
1: That is. Hold on.
0: Five.
1: Willa Ford.
0: Four. Three. Two.
1: Wanna be bad?
0: It is not. It is not. It is not. Jason for the win.
2: Willa Ford. Wait, I thought I said that last time and it was wrong. I want to be bad? Is that what you said?
0: That's what it is. No, you said want to be
1: bad. Yeah,
0: it's,
1: yeah.
0: It's I want to be bad. Is that Jason or Wemby? Somebody text it. No, it's not. Everything's fine. It's fine now. Jason's the winner. Diane, that means you

0: job. That's win number six for you so far this man.
1: Paulina helped you, so you should love her today.
0: Kaylin was coming for you, man. Like, Kaylin was right there. Yeah. I was scared. Man, you did it, though, Jay. Is that for the suspense? You do it on purpose?
2: Oh, yeah. Mm-hmm. Okay, good. All the plan.
0: Yeah. That's what I thought. Yeah, that made a lot of sense. All right, it's our daily throwback dance party. DJ Neurotic now. It's every day around this time. And, of course, on Friday.

0: is twice as long. The Friday Throwback Dance Party around this time tomorrow. We'll do it. It's the Fred Show. Did I say hi to Danita? I have to say hi to Danita. Listener number 1 of 13. If I already did, then you get 2 because I can't miss that one. I'm sorry. Aaron McCappy, Neil Westloop, Tom. I got to make sure I get to 1, 2, 3, and I'll let you guys argue about 2 and 3. Now, I think we all agree that listener number 1, we only have 13 listeners total. Mm-hmm. Number 1 is Danita. Everyone seems to agree about that. 2 and 3, 4, 5, you guys, you're on your own.
1: And can I just say, she's not a very needy member of the 13, you know?
0: No,
1: she's just chill.
0: She's consistent. She's passionate.
1: She doesn't demand things.
0: No, it's really kind.
1: She shows up when we need it to defend us, you know?
0: But see, here we go. Now, what I just did was cause a controversy, because what I'm saying is I'm not getting involved in the argument after number 2 because we all agree on 1. And that's
1: Tom
0: all I can
1: 14.
0: do.
1: Tom is 14. I'll say it.
2: Oh, you want that smoke today? Okay.
1: He says he'll smoke all the time. Like, does he even like us? I don't know.
0: I'm sorry, guys. This is going to be, you guys can fight it out, whatever. Savannah and Kinsley as well. Say hi to them. They're on their way to cheer camp. So am I.
1: Aww.
0: I'm going to cheer camp today, too. The fun fact is next.
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0: 66 East. So watch for delays if you're heading out of Fair Oaks. The crash at Nutley Street, that's all contained to the right shoulder, so your lanes are reopened. To the Wilson Bridge, it has been a mess all morning. Delays are still holding back at Route 5 Branch Avenue. Longstanding crash, inner loop on the bridge span has been on the shoulder for quite some time. Accident on the outer loop before 214 Central Avenue. Delays there are almost back to Route 5. Davidsonville, it's a bus crash on 214 Central Avenue west of 424. Traffic alternates there. Heavy. That's your traffic up to the minute.
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11: Mostly sunny today, a few clouds later, high of 79.
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0: Guys, did you know that snakes can detect earthquakes from up to 75 miles away?
1: Wow.
0: Snakes can detect earthquakes from up to 75 miles away, which is good for them, right? They can protect themselves, I guess, but it'd be nice if they could tell us. Mm. But yeah. Dogs can do it too, apparently. Dogs can detect earthquakes, and yeah.
2: Okay, I'm okay with that. I have not seen a snake in a very long time, and I saw one in my backyard a couple days ago, and I freaked out. I was like, oh, they're still here. Like,
0: you know what it was doing? It was telling you there was an earthquake in Florida. It was telling you that.
2: Oh, gosh. Okay.
0: And so you should have listened. You could have helped people out. I
2: did not heed the warning.
0: It was trying to say to you, like, it was going, you know, that's what snakes do is they, it was saying this to you. It was saying, Jason, warn everybody on your radio program. You didn't do it.
2: No, I screamed and ran away.
0: Well, you could do that too, but snakes can detect earthquakes from up to 75 miles away.
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0: And our ROIs. We got to get the ROIs up. You know, God, I wouldn't survive. I would not survive at a real job. I have no idea what these people are talking about. Tomorrow, the Friday Throwback Dance Party with DJ Neurotic, a new Waiting by the Phone, more money with Shelly, and all the Friday things. So we'll see you tomorrow. Have an amazing day. Bye, guys.
1: Bye. Bye.
14: Traffic. 66 East, so watch for delays if you're heading out of Fair Oaks. The crash at Nutley Street, that's all contained to the right shoulder, so your lanes are reopened. To the Wilson Bridge, it has been a mess all morning. Delays are still holding back at Route 5, Branch Avenue. Longstanding crash, inner loop on the bridge span has been on the shoulder for quite some time. Accident on the outer loop before 214 Central Avenue. Delays there are almost back to Route 5. Davidsonville, it's a bus crash on 214 Central Avenue west of 424. Traffic alternates there. Heavy. That's your traffic up to the minute.
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Morning, Nick Gomez on Hot 99.5, preparing for the weekend, even though it's Thursday. And by preparing, I mean getting ready to sit in my air conditioning for the next 72-ish hours. 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

0: 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Tonight, Olivia Rodrigo gives us a new album, Midnight. 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

0: Sienna Spyro out here talking about what it's like to hear people sing her song back to her, whether it's like through videos on TikTok or in person, crowds of people singing them back to her at concerts. It's got to be cathartic as hell to sing this song. 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
1: Here's the thing. Kesha is coming back to the DMV this summer. She's going to be at Jiffy Lube Live. I've got your tickets all week long. Another chance to win them comes two songs from now on Hot 99.5.

0: I think we just invite Kesha back every summer. She should make it an annual thing. Come on tour. Come to the DMV. We'll go to the show. I'll send you to the show. Two tickets for you right now. 877-995-4681. Just be caller 9.
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0: 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I've got tickets for you to see Kesha. She's at Jiffy Lube Live in August. Julia in Arlington, you're caller 9. You're going to the show.
1: Oh my God, my heart is pounding.
0: I think that's the appropriate reaction for Kesha. Another chance to win these tickets tomorrow at the same time on Hot 99.5. It's Olivia Rodrigo and Drop Dead on Now.

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Zara Larsson going to be there, Cardi B, Benson Boone, tons of others. 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

the phone tomorrow morning on the Fred Show. Why did somebody get ghosted? We'll investigate. $950 with Showbiz Shelly in the Showbiz Shelly Showdown, the Friday Throwback Dance Party with DJ Neurotic and more. 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

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This list of the most popular baby names of 2026 so far. Tell me why we're out here naming our kids like they're drag queens. The top two names, Phoenix and Ember. Be so for real. I've seen those girls perform at the bar on a Saturday night. You are not fooling anybody. It's Bruno Mars on now.

0: 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If you've got plans to come into the district this weekend, don't. Just don't.
1: Do a quick search on all the streets that are going to be closed. Don't. 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

Nick Gomez on Hot 99.5. I don't know if this happens where you live. I live in D.C., Logan Circle. Every now and then, there's one of those, like, bike parades that comes by. And not like an organized one. It's like a very unorganized one where just a couple hundred bikers, some Bluetooth speakers, and a dream. The way this came around so late last night and so loud, I thought I was under attack.

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Does everyone like overestimate how dirty their apartment is? Like you invite somebody over and you're like, oh my God, I'm sorry, it's such a mess. And there's literally nothing wrong with it. We all do that, right? 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

It happens every summer. There's got to be just something in the air. It's something they're pumping in to Nashville. But every summer, we get a country song that just, like, invades everybody's brain, whether you like country music or not. First, it was Post Malone and Morgan Wallen. Ella Langley's taking this year's shift. It's Choosing Texas on Hot 99.5. Just one.

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4: And so DC summer begins real hot today. A thunderstorm possible in the afternoon, maybe carrying through the night. Up to 96 for your Thursday. Tomorrow, more of the same. Really hot. Heavy thunderstorm in the afternoon is possible. 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
10: 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Traffic.
11: The inner loop with Beltway northbound 495 and delays from the toll road to the work zone before the American Legion Bridge along the left. Outer loop is also very slow from just after Old Georgetown Road to the construction before the American Legion Bridge, blocking the left lane. 66 eastbound, the right lane's closed before Route 29 Centerville for road work. That's your traffic up to the minute.
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Nick Gomez on Hot 99.5. It's always when you're the most overstimulated, somebody real early in the morning is just doing the most. Whether it's somebody in the office, somebody on the road, somebody on the platform while you're waiting for the metro. 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

This man really is like an entrepreneur, a businessman. Alex Warren recruiting the sorority girls to help him promote this song on TikTok before it came out. His mind. 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

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Benson Boone, Cardi B, tons of others going to be there too. 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

Honestly, would be pretty sick if Gracie Abrams wanted to drop us another little single before the album comes out next month. Pretty please. 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

Nick Gomez on Hot 99.5, I would talk about what our weekend plans are together. But if it's going to be this hot all weekend long, I will be in my apartment enjoying my air conditioning. That's this weekend's activity. They say the whole

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3: Traffic. So going traffic on 95 southbound between 123 and Woodbridge and the Prince William Parkway with a work zone in the right lane. Northbound side heavy from Garrisonville Quiet towards Dumfries and more delays in towards Dale City. In Bowie, watch out for the crash on Maryland 197 northbound at Tulip Grove Drive. And also there is an accident in Upper Marlboro on Largo Road north of Marlboro Pike. That's your traffic up to the minute.
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Hey, what up? I'm Elizabeth Bethany on Hot 99.5, trying to hit a new world record of how many times I can hear other people say the word hot or it's hot outside.

feel like Mariska Hargitay from Law & Order, she might be one of the biggest rock stars right now. I mean, the way all of the Knicks players go straight to her after they win or after they do something, but she storms the court. She's living her best life. It's Hot 99.5. I tear up over the Knicks winning. Like, why? Why do I care so much? Why have they gotten me invested?

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I'm thinking that Dracula is the perfect summer song for anyone born in November. And this one is perfect for anyone in August. But tell me if I'm wrong. I'm trying to put this post together at Hot 99.5.

pretend like I would win or I would be so good at Connect Three. It's just a game that I put together, and I would never be able to win, but there are people who get it. This week, I have Hillary Duff tickets, so be listening again at 3 o'clock to Hot 90.

I should have talked more about my Stranger Danger co-host Bird yesterday. She had a pet bird for like 17 years. It's Hot 99.5.

is going to be such a fun show. Jiffy Lube Live with, you know, all our girls, all of our Lizzie McGuire fans. You have to figure out what these next three songs have in common, though, if you want to go for free. There's something in the title, the artist, or a specific word they all say in the lyrics. Here we go.

0: 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So she is coming, and I want to get you into the show. But first, you got to tell me what those three songs just had in common.
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0: Nope, that's not it. Something else in the title, the artist, or a specific word in the lyrics. I was just going to say something really important. Oh, that song, by the way, if you haven't heard it yet, it's allegedly about Leonardo DiCaprio. I guess she had a little fling with him, and she's like, he just keeps getting the same girl, but a little bit younger.
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1: That all three songs have the word little in the lyrics.
0: They do. I'll say little. Congratulations. You are getting tickets to Hillary Duff.
1: Yay!

one of the actresses or hosts, I guess, of SNL that was submitted for an Emmy. They don't submit every host. So imagine being like, ooh, I hope I was good. And then you find out that out of the 20 stars you hosted, you are not one of the 11 that they thought were good enough to maybe get an Emmy nomination. So Ariana Grande going to be going up against Melissa McCarthy, Olivia Rodrigo, and Amy Poehler. It's Hot 99.5. God, that would

0: say.
1: We'll do Waiting by the Phone tomorrow morning on The Fred Show. Why did somebody get ghosted? We'll investigate. $950 with Showbiz Shelly in the Showbiz Shelly Showdown, the Friday Throwback Dance Party with DJ Neurotic and more. 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

0: Bethany on Hot 99.5. I was asking you if you know anyone with an unfortunate name. You said your friend has one?
1: His name is Harry Putt.
0: No, no, it's not. I don't believe you.
1: I swear to God, I can take a picture and send it to you.
0: I need you to do that because otherwise, there is a woman who is talking about how she's finally owning her name, Cinderella. She was given the name because her dad, I guess, knew that she was going to have a tough upbringing and wanted to basically, like, create, manifest a Cinderella story for her. And now she really has. So she came over to America on her own, was actually cleaning and being a houseworker for a family. Luckily, they were nice to her. Now she's met the man of her dreams. They got married within 7 months. She's like, you know what? I'm not going to call myself Cindy anymore. So I say this because there might be plenty of people who are embarrassed of their names, and I don't think you should be. Your name is what makes you, for better or worse, or you can just change it.
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Okay, Taylor Swift being at the Knicks game yesterday was annoying, but I did love seeing that Tate McRae was there with Hailey Bieber. Then they partied with Somber after. Honestly, they're all making me want to be a Knicks fan on Hot 99.5.

all these lists. So Dua Lipa teamed up with Google Maps to put together recommendations all around the world, like London Eats, LA Hotspots, Essential New York, Tokyo, Mexico City, chill dinners, date nights, wine bars, bookstores, record stores. And then I was looking at the best nights out. So she has places in Texas, New York, San Luis. I don't know where this one is. Rio de Janeiro, I guess. And a bunch in Europe as well. And now I want to go to some of these, except like one, Joy Face. That is a $20 bar. But then Womb is another one she recommends, and it's $6,000. So might have to pass on that. I don't know if that's American dollars or not. But yeah, if you look it up. She also includes why she likes each place and photos. Just search for Dua Lipa's

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0: commercial free, but you live in Frederick now after growing up in D.C.?
1: Yes, I did. All of those.
0: There can't be many of you. No one goes from D.C. to move to Frederick.
1: That's not true. 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
0: Interesting.

The next time you're on a flight and you think you had the worst one ever, just keep this one in mind with Hot 99.5. First, they had technical difficulties after boarding. It took 2 hours for them to switch to another plane. That was then, of course, not cleaned. It was gross. Had no food on it. Then they get in the air. People are hammered drunk and causing issues. Another person starts having seizures, so they have to land. It took 6 extra hours to get where they needed to go.

counting down to Saturday for the Defenders in the United Bowl. It's at Audi Field at 3 o'clock. 50 Cent is doing the halftime show, but they also announced they're going to do a gold beer snake. So I assume all the cups going to be gold. We have to make it bigger than ever. 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

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He is officially husband goals. The way he talks about his wife, the way he looks at her, writes songs about her.

We'll do waiting by the phone tomorrow morning on the Fred Show. Why did somebody get ghosted? We'll investigate. $950 with Showbiz Shelly in the Showbiz Shelly Showdown, the Friday Throwback Dance Party with DJ Neurotic and more. 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

0: If you creeping, just don't let me find out. 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
1: Said they wanted to play Am I the Ass Bleep, so I grabbed Zach in here real quick on Hot 99.5. May, you said that you berated your man a little bit about his figurines.
2: He has a lot of them. I don't think they're worth that much money. I don't think they're collectibles. They're just something that he likes, and he keeps buying more of them. But he's already so old where I'm like, dude, Just stop buying more. Just get rid of the ones you have. Like, we don't even have the space for it. He has them like all around his desk. He has them in our bedroom. Like, they're literally everywhere.
3: I feel like there's definitely time for an intervention. There's a deep-rooted issue on why he's collecting and hanging on to these things, because it sounds like a childhood trauma thing that he's like hanging on to and not being able to get over.
1: Okay, this is not his therapy session. We're deciding if she's in the wrong or not. So how deep did you go with your cuts? What did you say to him?
2: Oh, boy. Well, I told him he has to get rid of everything. Oh. I'm like, if we're going to move forward in our relationship, this is not the path I want to take. So
3: Where's my gavel?
1: You're ready? Okay. I feel like I got to think on this a little bit more, but let's get all the verdicts. Next, after Gracie Abrams.

0: What up? I'm Elizabeth Bethany on Hot 99.5. Zach and I are trying to determine if May is the ass bleep or not. She told her man that he has to get rid of all of his figurines that he likes.
1: I have my own things that fill up our space already.
2: Yes, you're the ass bleep.
0: Oh.
2: Without a doubt. I was like totally on your side until you said, I have my own things to fill up our space. So now you are taking priority of yourself and not being considerate of your significant other and like things that they care about. You can't tell him to get rid of everything that he has because you want to take up all of the space of your stuff. That is so selfish.
0: Yeah, you got to give and take, because if you get rid of all of his things, then you got to get rid of all of your things, too. So if you're cool with that, then okay. But if you're not cool with that, compromise, baby girl.
2: I feel like the conversation should be like, hey, babe, I know that this is like your hobby and you collect them. Let's find like a specific place that they go. They don't need to be all over the house. Get rid of some of them and they can go in a specific place. And that's totally fine. Have your collection, but not everywhere.
1: Okay.
0: You know,
1: I get it.
0: Gesture. You should get like a trophy case and he puts them all in there. And then he'll be so thankful that you are allowing him to showcase them in the basement where no one goes. And, you know, everybody wins.
1: I'll think about it. Thank you.
2: No, don't think about it. Do it.
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4: 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We're

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graduation season. It looks like a bunch of D.C. schools graduated today. Robinson, Blake, Centerville. So, class of 26, congrats. 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

I've always thought that a baby's laugh is contagious, right? And it's on 99.5. My baby Dex is his name. He giggled for the first time. I was doing this like little rocky whooshing is what we're calling it. And he just first giggles. Listen. Been smiling and now we got the giggle. I gotta post the whole video too. Yeah, now I guess I am full on mom sharing that stuff, right? I am at Elizabethany.

0: were talking about the woman who was suing, I think it was Outback, for slipping on mashed potatoes and getting $1 million. And then someone called Hot 99.5 and me, Elizabeth Bethany, and said that they were suing or had sued Disney for something that happened at one of the parks and got hundreds of thousands of dollars. Well, now there's someone suing a cruise line for $75,000 for tripping over a scooter. I guess there was a scooter that was kind of in the way, in the walkway. They tripped over it, hurt themselves. $75,000 is what they're getting. Once again, I feel like I need a lawyer friend.
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specialty foods for the World Cup, which began today, but it's Hot 99.5. I am more interested in the Knicks and the Spurs, mostly the Knicks. It's just making me so happy to see all these New Yorkers agreeing on one thing. They're coming together. You know, they're not just like staying in their own space and pushing through. I teared up over some of these videos of them celebrating in the street. I shared on my Instagram at Elizabethany.

We'll do Waiting by the Phone tomorrow morning on the Fred Show. Why did somebody get ghosted? We'll investigate. $950 with Showbiz Shelly in the Showbiz Shelly Showdown, the Friday Throwback Dance Party with DJ Neurotic and more. 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

Camila Cabello on Hot 99.5. She posted a photo of her seemingly after crying. Has a little bit of teary eyes. Went through a breakup recently. But her little nose is just red in like the perfect little tip part. How come when I cry, that's not how it goes? My whole nose is red. It's just like full on Rudolph over here. And she's looking like Cindy Lou Who. Like these things, when you're a celebrity, like you're blood.

Hey, what up? I am Elizabethany. I got your e-buzz for today. A lot of people talking about something that Jerry Seinfeld said. That's political, so we're not going to get into that. Also, how Jimmy Kimmel and Spencer Pratt have been going back and forth. But no, I'll just tell you about how The Circle, if you liked that on Netflix, it is now going to be moving to Hulu. It had been canceled. They tried to work to get somebody else to pick it up, and now it's going to happen. Teresa Giudice, her daughter Melania, has been arrested for domestic assault. Things like this with reality stars who have been in prison, their kids maybe going there too. It's not surprising. But this broke my heart. Ryder Strong, who was Sean on Boy Meets World, he said that he was never really close to Ben Savage, a.k.a. Corey. I mean, hearing this, it's as if we were told that Santa's not real, but that would be really crazy.

0: Jason Derulo. I'm looking at the audience. I better see you there.
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1: So I remember every time you made a pass on my friend. Do I love him? 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If I had to choose, I would say it right now.

0: got him good. I got him really good.
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staying up tonight, going to see Odyssey on opening night. I feel like everyone's been talking about it, but also talking about the popcorn bucket. You know, now big movies have their own themed popcorn bucket, and this is a horse. And it's basically like the pregnant Barbie back in the day. This contraption opens on its belly, and there's your popcorn.

to not tattle on each other if, you know, a work lunch takes a little bit longer than usual and is conveniently taken during a specific game for the World Cup. It's Hot 99.5. I could be.

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2: So Charlie Puth has a new album out. And since the album before that, I mean, a lot changed. He got married. He had a baby. But he's still on the TikToks, and I can't believe I said the TikToks. Fire me. Fire me! Anyway, he's finding random sounds, creating songs. Let's see what you think of the sound of this one. It's called Reply to This from Charlie Puth.

0: very Charlie Puth song, just like the Shaboozy song I played the other day. It's a little predictable, you know, but that doesn't mean it's bad. Feels relatable. Feels like it could have been, I was going to say it could be an off-campus, but maybe not. No, they got a lot of throwbacks in there. What do you think, though, of that one? Charlie Puth replied to this. May or may not have been influencer inspired by a bit he did with Jimmy Fallon years ago. Do you think it should become a hit? Do you believe in it? Do you feel something? You know, songs got to make you feel something, like they say in Off Campus. Text me now. Let me know. 99338. Can you tell I've been binging?
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People get so afraid of going anywhere near the city when there's an event going on. Like this weekend, there's some road closures and everyone's like, oh my God, we'll never make it in. We can never get in there. I mean, you can. We have a pretty good metro system if you've ever heard of it. WMATA, maybe? It's Hot 99.5. We'll all be okay. We'll still have fun.

We'll be waiting by the phone tomorrow morning on the Fred Show. Why did somebody get ghosted? We'll investigate. $950 with Showbiz Shelly in the Showbiz Shelly Showdown, the Friday Throwback Dance Party with DJ Neurotic and more. 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

about P. Ryan. Is he talking about the old running back that we had on the Commanders? I don't know. Hey, it's Hot 99.5. I am Alyssa Bethany. Before I leave, a happy ending for you. If you remember the kid, Carmelo, not Anthony, not the guy who's on or was on trial for murder. But this kid who was a huge Knicks fan, they got him tickets to game 5 of the last series, but then they didn't need game 5. So actually, oh my God, one of the, why am I blanking on what it is? One of the sports memorabilia sites, it's going to drive me crazy. Fanatics. That's it, right? They paid for him to go to the game last night. So he got to go to the craziest game ever as a Knicks fan. And then also got to meet Carmelo Anthony, who he is named after on the court. He is sobbing in the videos that his mom posted. I was going to play it for you, but it's kind of too hard. You just got to go look it up. Happy people make me happy. And Knicks fans are just so joyful right now.

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6: 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Sissany and Tanya. 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
1: When you talk to the first person in your bed, how do you say good morning?
2: Good morning.
1: You do? To Michael?
2: Yeah. Good morning.
1: Tanya, first person in your bed, what do you say?
2: I say, good morning, love.
1: Is Michaela over there?
3: I am here.
1: Ah, yes, you are. What is the first thing? Everybody listening right now, you know you do it. You know you did it. What's the first thing you say if there's somebody there?
3: Good morning.
1: Normally, I like moan. So I do like,
2: It does feel good to do that.
4: What a treat.
1: Right?
2: Yeah. Wake up next to you.
1: And then I say, yeah, it's great. And then I say, let me open the blinds and let me run down and brew the coffee and I'll be right back with your coffee. Good morning. Mark, when you get up at 3-4 in the morning.
5: Yeah, I don't say over to anybody.
1: How many years with Amy?
5: 29.
1: 29 years of marriage.
5: 29 together, 24 of marriage.
2: Hey, same, mom. Same, yeah.

0: Exactly.
1: Anyway, come on.
2: Anyways.
0: Here we go. That's important, though. Like, what you do, how you set the tone in the morning, it's very important.
2: Yeah.
3: You're on air.
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1: So, honestly, if I was not doing this for a living and the things I do, I really wanted to go to culinary school and be a chef.
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1: And chefs have revealed the worst night of the week to go out to dinner. 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
1: All right, what was your fallback career? Mine, I really admire chefs. I think it is a very difficult job. The hours, the performance, the consistency that you've got to maintain with every single meal and day and night and plate, it's a really hard job. I watched Jon Favreau in the movie. I mean, it's a hard job. So I thought if this didn't work out, I would try to do that. And I love food, love ingredients. I like all this stuff.
2: Yeah.
1: So a bunch of chefs were asked, what night is the worst night to eat at a restaurant? They all said Sunday.
2: Yep, I could see that.
1: Because the best staff is off. Ingredients, not fresh. They've been around, right, for the week. Because fresh stuff comes Monday. The best night of the week is Thursday to eat out.
2: Yeah, because they probably stock up on Thursdays for the weekend.
1: That's something.
2: Mm-hmm.
1: Quote of the day to the young youth people of the world and anybody in between. Maybe your garden isn't growing because every time a flower grows, you cut it to prove to someone that you are a gardener. Mark, I actually fully don't quite comprehend it.
3: It's about sabotaging your own progress by seeking validation from others.
2: Ooh, yeah. Good. Clock it.
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15: Team Mexico off to a winning start in the 2026 FIFA World Cup following a 2-0 win over South Africa in Mexico City. 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Team USA will take on Paraguay on Friday in L.A. in their World Cup opener. 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